Grateful Dead at Gaylick Park in the Bronx, August 26, 1971. Kicking off set two, you heard Me and My Uncle, China Cat Sunflower into I Know You Rider, Deal, and Cumberland Blues. We'll get right back to it when the Grateful Dead Hour continues.

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It's the Grateful Dead Hour. I'm David Gans. We're listening to the second set of 82671, and as Bob Dylan once sang, things should start to get interesting right about now.

That's the 1971 remix of Dupree's Diamond Blues from the 50th anniversary remaster of the Dead's 1969 studio album Oxa Moxoa. You also heard more amazing music from 82671, and we'll hear the rest of that show in next week's Grateful Dead Hour.

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I'll be in Aurora, Illinois on June 18th, Milwaukee on June 19th, Dowajack, Michigan on the 20th, and Garcia's in Chicago on June 21st. I'll be at Jerry Day in Atlanta August 1st and 2nd. I have lots of live shows available for streaming and download at Nugs and Bandcamp, and you can buy my music and books in my online store, perfectable.net. My newest book is The Grateful Dead by Jim Marshall, a collection of images by the legendary photographer that I co-curated with Amelia Davis, perfectable.net. This has been Grateful Dead Hour number 1963. Thank you for your kind attention, everybody. I'm David Gans, and I'll meet you back here next week.

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5: 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This is Morgan Kohler. Live from Studio A has been on these airwaves for roughly 15 years, and we have got the recordings to prove it. 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Later on, we will hear some live tracks from previous sessions, but first, let's head back to 2022 for Hannah Ray with Do Anything. 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

0: 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You're listening to Live from Studio A, The Archives. That was Hannah Ray with Do Anything, and now we jump into our interview and performance with Midream from last week, hosted by Christine Dean.
1: I'm Christine Dean, and this is a homegrown edition of Live from Studio A, and I'm happy to welcome to our studios today Midream. Welcome, everybody.
2: Hi.
3: Thank you. Thanks for having us.
1: Thanks for coming. And Midream are Jenna Harting and Lisa Wentworth on vocals, and Alex Nelson over on the keys there. We have Brian Wentworth on guitar, Matthew Preuss over there on bass, and Rachel Riefenberg on drums. Welcome.
4: Thank you.
1: Well, why don't we have you start with a song, and then we'll come back and chat and find out more about you. What do you want to start with?
4: We're going to start with Headed Out, which is an original from our drummer, Rachel.

0: 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This is Mid-Dream from May 1st, 2026. Now back to Christine.
1: That was Mid-Dream live from Studio A. And a couple of the members of the band here have been here before. And we're familiar with you, Jenna and Rachel. Used to be in a little band called the Lately's. Which, by the way, did not have guitars, so you get to play with guitars now. Is that a big switch, Jenna?
2: It's true. We are very excited to have a lot of different instrumentation. Shout out to CJ, but guitars have been a fun add, yes.
1: Nice. And so how did this band come about?
3: Oh, well, man. That feels like a long story.
2: It's long and short. We've all been in other bands and are in other bands, many of you. And we wanted to do something together. We talked about it for a really long time and just kind of started meeting in the Wentworths' basement. Brian and Lisa are married and they have a great house. If you ever see our videos online.
3: And it started very slowly, like during the COVID era. Yes. Brian and Rachel and I would hang out. We were in a pod, you know, where we would see each other during the COVID times.
2: Safety.
3: And we kept saying like, hey, we should start a band. There were similar styles of music we liked, and we thought, we should do it. We talked about it forever, and I am not an ideas person, and so if we talk about ideas too much but don't take action, I'm like, okay, I'm over it. We got to just do it or be done. So then we made it happen.
2: She forces action. It's great.
3: Well, I mean.
2: In a good way.
3: Yeah.
2: In a good way.
3: So, yeah, we roped Jenna in.
2: I bet.
3: I think Alex and Matt came next somehow, but... Yeah, I think we just kind of told them, hey, we're going to be practicing Tuesday nights in our basement and you should come. And they came. And
2: yeah.
1: Yeah. And Lisa, have you been in other projects before?
3: I have been singing with Emily Havoc and the 35s for a number of years. Yeah, that's the only one.
1: Oh, nice. So you've played Homegrown before.
3: Yes.
1: And how about some of the other folks in the band? Some of them can't speak for themselves because they don't have microphones. But what other projects
2: really
1: are
2: bummed.
1: People in?
3: Well, four of us, so Matt and Brian, myself and Alex, we all play with Emily Havoc and the 35s. Mm-hmm.

0: So you've got so getting Alex in between other gigs must be a little bit challenging.
1: Yeah, his homegrown week has been a busy one.
0: So you're one of those folks during homegrown. Homegrown is notorious for musicians running up and down the street carrying their case and hauling their gear between venues, and that's going to be you this year. Is that?
2: Yeah, Saturday will be mainly loading and unloading gear.
3: You'll take the trolley, though. I mean,
2: oh, absolutely.
3: Yeah, you don't have to run down the street.
2: No.
0: Yeah, no running. Well, that's wonderful. And so, how many years have you been playing out together?
3: Last January was our first show, so January of 2025.
4: Yeah. Yeah. Coming up on a year and a half.
0: And you've really kind of developed your sound, it seems like. And so you said Rachel wrote that first song. Anybody else in the band do some songwriting?
4: Every person in the band has done songwriting.
0: Wow.
4: Yes, it's very exciting.
0: And you have a new project coming out, I think. Or you're working on an album, is that right?
4: Correct. Mm-hmm. Bodega Wine Glass.
0: And where did that name come from?
4: We were drinking wine at practice.
3: It's
4: a bodega just, wine glass.
3: Yeah, it's just the wine glasses we have from Crate and Barrel.
4: And it's is it not a fun thing to say?
3: It's a fun name.
4: Yeah, it's stuck.
3: And we hang out a lot, and you know, it symbolizes our community. Let's call it that. Yeah. We like to eat together, hang out. Yeah.
4: Yes.
3: Yeah. But no, and we chose songs today that were written by three different people because I think that's part of what we really enjoy is that we have a lot of different styles and songwriting represented, and we've had a lot of fun figuring out how to weave that together in a way that I think feels really cohesive.
4: Yeah.
3: I hope. That's the goal.
4: Yeah.
0: Mm-hmm. Well, let's hear another song. What do you want to play next?
4: Next up, we're doing Flowers. So this was written by Alex on the keys.

0: 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This is Mid-Dream from May 1st, 2026. Now back to Christine.
1: That is Mid-Dream live from Studio A, and a song written by Alex. Alex, what do you want to tell us about that song? What inspired it?
2: It took me a really long time to write, like several years. And it was only after significant pressure to finish songs for this band, because we had a two-hour show coming up and we didn't have 2 hours of music, and Lisa didn't want to play any cover songs. And so everyone just wrote a bunch of songs that week, and I finished it up during that time. So,
1: you know, I hear that a lot in these sessions, that sometimes that's what it takes to finish a song. Mm-hmm. You just got to have that deadline.
3: Yes.
1: Or has anybody done the songwriter prompt clubs or anything like that to work on songwriting? All right.
4: A little, okay.
3: Trio session up here did try that.
4: We've
3: yes.
4: definitely strengthened our songwriting muscles with this band, I would say.
3: It's true.
4: It's more songwriting than I've ever done, ever. So.
1: And so having other people to encourage you has helped, is
2: Absolutely.
1: What you're saying.
2: Yes. Critical.
4: And this is yes. a really wonderful group of musicians, too. So, the skill set of these people is great. I can say that because I'm shouting out you all. I have the least musical background. But it's so fun to bring a song to practice, and the ways that they'll, hey, let's try this. What if you did this? It's pretty cool to see it come together.
3: Yeah, it's a really safe zone to be creative and vulnerable and try things and bail on stuff that doesn't work.
4: Mm-hmm.
3: And
4: yeah, we have a lot of songs we've tried and said, nope, that's not going to work. And that's good, too.
3: They're not totally put away.
4: Besides.
3: Yeah.
1: Lisa, you said you have the least musical background. So how did you get involved in being in bands? And
4: oh, gosh. Well, I grew up in a very musical family.
1: Okay.
4: So I think I've been singing around a piano all my life, but yeah, not like a formal.
3: She has a vast musical background.
4: Yes, not a formal
3: didn't
4: background.
3: Didn't go to school for it, that's all.
4: Yeah. But yes, but music's been part of my life forever. I mean, yeah, we always had a piano in the house, and I figured out how to harmonize by listening to my sisters, and I just thought it was the coolest thing, so.
1: Well, and there's a lot of harmonizing happening in this band. That must be a lot of fun.
2: So
3: it
2: fun.
3: Is. It's been really fun for Lisa and I to just take lead vocals on together. And sometimes we make choices within a song where we're like, oh, I guess I'm Melody now. And we don't even realize we've done it.
4: Mm-hmm.
3: It's really fun.
4: Yeah. Mm-hmm.
1: Well, because I think that was very different in the Lately's, Jenna.
3: Yes.
1: You were kind of the singer.
3: Yes.
1: And the spotlight was on you. So is it nice to share that load?
3: So
1: a little
3: nice.
1: Bit?
3: CJ did a great job giving me harmonies, but he was also ripping through that keyboard. So it's wild and opens up a whole new approach to songwriting and just kind of how the songs can feel in the heart when there's that rich harmony.
1: And so how did you get into music?
5: We always had a piano in my house.
1: Same story.
3: Am I your sister? My mom was always inspiring a lot of creativity and musicality, and I was songwriting from way too young and really incredible stuff. powerful lyrics and terrible spelling. And
1: what were you writing songs about?
3: Sunshine. I'm pretty sure there were like ponies and kittens in a song. I mean, yeah, it was pretty moving stuff. I'll get you some copies, Christine. And then I actually wanted to pursue an educational background in music. So I went to opera. I did a master's in opera performance, which was here at UMD. And then a master's, and then the Lately's, and now Mid-Dream.
4: Now I'm trying to get her to become a producer because she's a natural producer.
3: We got big plans. See? Positive pressure.
1: Is that something you've ever wanted to do or imagined yourself doing?
3: Oh, my gosh. If money wasn't an issue and I could, I don't know what I'm doing, but I have an ear for things that I'm like, I know what would make that sound good. So if that's producing, yeah.
4: She's doing it for us right now, and it's great.
1: And Alex, because you're the other person with the microphone, let's talk about your musical background. How did you get started?
2: I started taking piano lessons when I was 5 and took lessons all the way through high school and continued through college. And then after college, I took some additional lessons with Dr. Chernyshev here at UMD. So there's about 18 years of consecutive classical piano lessons in there. And then I did part of a music major at St. Olaf College and graduated with an English degree. And then moved to Duluth and have just kind of been falling into bands ever since. So.
1: And is music something you all do kind of around day jobs? Is it, you know, an extra thing in your life?
3: Yes.
1: But you clearly make it work because a 6-piece band is not an easy thing to pull together for practice or for performance. So obviously it's something that you all care about enough to keep making it happen.
3: Mm-hmm. Yeah, absolutely. And kids.
4: Yep, there's a lot of kids at our practices, kids and pets. It helps that we're all friends too, and so we like to be together, and I think it's easy when you're an adult to maybe not see your friends as often, but the fact that we have band practice gives us the time we get to see each other and connect, and so that's an added bonus.
1: Mm-hmm. Well, you have a few things online, some demos on Bandcamp, you have some videos on YouTube, including a lovely holiday one that made me get, I was watching it today for the first time, and I got all the warm fuzzies from it, and I'm going to watch it again at Christmas time because it's delightful. If you go to the Mid-Dream YouTube channel, you will see that holiday. It's better than the Yule log, I'm telling you. Better than the Yule
3: log was our inspiration, obviously. Fun fact about that video is Alex did a lot of research in different crackling log noises to give it extra texture in the background of the video. That was a whole study that he had to do.
1: Mm-hmm. And it really paid off, I think, Alex.
2: Nice.
1: So
2: nice.
1: Congrats on that, because it had that crackle that you like with the Yule log, but it also had extras that I'll let other folks find for themselves on the Mid-Dream YouTube channel. Let's hear another song. What do you want to play next?
3: So this one is going to be Safe Side, which is a Lisa original. Just going to do a quick tune for you folks listening on the radio. Hi.
1: And again, this is a homegrown session with Mid-Dream, who are playing at the Homegrown Music Festival.

0: 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This is Mid-Dream from May 1st, 2026. Now back to Christine.
1: That is Mid-Dream, live from Studio A. And Lisa, anything you can tell us about that song? What inspired you?
2: Oh, that's been a fun one to put together. It was inspired just by thinking about just like challenging relationships where you really want to go deeper and understand each other, but it feels like there's a barrier that you can't seem to get past when it comes to just like hearing the other person and what they have to share. And I guess like the loss that can happen in that relationship when you have to stay on the safe side and can't be as authentic as you would like to be.
1: So how long have you been songwriting? We talked about.
2: I dabbled in it a few years ago, kind of for the first time to try it out. But I would say really since this band started is when I've tried a lot harder.
3: She's an absolute machine. She has punched out more songs than anyone else here, and it's not a competition. But they're good. They're fun. Just came out of nowhere. And
4: one time we practiced half of a song, and then we took a break at practice. And during that 10-minute break, Lisa finished the song, and then we practiced the rest of the song.
1: Uh-huh. Wow.
2: I do really like it. It's very fun. And like I said, I appreciate that these guys are just like willing to try it too.
1: Very nice. So we talked a little bit about the album. And so are all the songs that we heard today going to be featured on the new album, Bodega Wineglass?
3: Not all of them. No. So actually, I think only one that we played today, Safe Side, correct?
5: Nope.
3: Headed out as well. Two will be. Flowers will not be. We have like an original nine that we started with that we've just felt like, yeah, that should be the first album is the OG nine song set list we had, which there's a lot more. We get really loud and rocky punk. I mean, we haven't really figured out our genre.
2: Yeah, we do. We picked some mellower ones for today, but yes. We definitely have some high energy
3: ones. It's going to get very loud.
2: Especially if you come out for Homegrown. I mean, 11:45 on a Saturday night, we'll bring energy.
1: Mm-hmm. Well, I'm looking forward to hearing that when it comes out. Thank you so much.
0: You are tuned into The North 103.3, and this is live from Studio A, the Archives. We just finished up with Mid-Dream from May 1st, 2026 with your host, Christine Dean. 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We are now going to dive into some tracks from previous Live from Studio A sessions. Coming up right now from North Shore Trio, this is Sync, right here on The North.

That was Dan Burrows in This Life and Home with Spin, Spin, Spin. That one from when they joined us in 2010. Sarah Kruger, before that, Better When You're Around, and North Shore Trio kicked off that last set. Right now, music from Charlie Parr. This is Everyday Opus, right here on The North.

0: beep.
1: And that was Keith Cicola with Two to Duluth. That one from when they joined us in 2023. Charlie Parr kicked off that last set. You've been listening to Live from Studio A, the Archives, here on the North 103.3. 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I would like to leave you with a song coming up next from The Last Revel. This is Demons, right here on the North.

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Folks, this is DJ Walter. It's Monday night, 30 seconds past top of the hour. This is Roadsdale Radio, your one-stop shop for college radio here in the Northland. I typically am joined here with DJ Butter, but they are not here. That's okay. You know, stuff happens. And it's finals week for us college students, too. So I'm being brave by staying here and doing my set, but not as brave as DJ Evil, who is on after me at 11 o'clock. So stay tuned for her show, as she has to present a final tomorrow. And also, it's the 1 a.m. show. So, you know, a little late. But we'll make it work. We're young. We're in college. Speaking of which, I don't know. This song makes me feel young. One of my favorite tracks from this band. One of my favorite bands growing up. This track specifically, like I was 16, 17, started playing bass. And this track really blew my mind, not only because I'd never heard it from this band and I thought I was a super fan, but also just how funky it is. And like not just normal rock, but like funk rock. This is Dragon Attack by Queen off of 1980's The Game here on the North 103.3 FM.

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This is Roadstyle Radio, your one-stop shop for college radio here in the Northland. I am DJ Walter, and you just listened to Always on the Run by Lenny Kravitz off of his 1991 Mama Said album. Before that, we had 100 Horses by Geese off of their most recent album, came out in September, Getting Killed. And then before that, we had Dragon Attack by Queen off of The Game, 1980. Kind of a funk rock-inspired set. Big fan of funk, just in general. If all those truthers out there know DJ Walter, I started with Friday Night Funk with DJ Boomer, but now they don't do Fridays, so I have a hard time sneaking funk in, but I'll always sneak in funk when I can. But probably have some more straight up funk later on in the night, but kind of want to take it back again. Not the 90s, but this is the track from the 80s. One of my favorite tracks by this group. Not my favorite. I have to actually bring that my favorite track in physically because we don't have the album saved on our system that I'm talking about. The track I absolutely love, it's my favorite track ever, is Overkill. And these guys are from Australia. You know them for their main big hit, but this is probably their second biggest hit they ever had. The saxophone in this is fantastic. Folks, you know them, you love them. This is Men at Work, Who Gonna Be Now? Here in the North 103.3 FM.

Folks, this is the North 102.3 FM, WDUSD Duluth. This is Roadsell Radio, your one-stop shop for college radio here in the Northland. I am DJ Walter. You just heard In a Big Country by Big Country. One of my favorite tracks. I was on the way to see Jordy Greep in Milwaukee with a couple of my buddies last month, and they'd never heard that song, which kind of baffled me because, like, I don't know. I don't think it's a, like, I wouldn't say, like, you know, like Queen levels, like, oh, everyone knows We Will Rock You, but I think it's a pretty common song. I don't know. You tell me. Do you think it's common? I don't know. Before that, we had Don't Go by Yaz by their one in, out of their two albums, Upstairs at Eric's. I forgot what the other album's titled, but I have that one on vinyl. Love Yaz. I freaking love Yaz. It's so good. So good. And to start us all off, we had Who Can It Be Now by Men at Work off of their Business as Usual album, which Business as Usual also contains, you know, Men Down Under, as well as, you know, Johnny Be Good. Sorry, Be Good Johnny. That's the, not the, you know, I'm blanking on his name. Chuck Berry. Yeah, that guy. Well, before we get into any more music, we got to talk about the weather here. So, starting in Superior, it's cloudy with a temperature of 46 degrees. Ashland's cloudy with a temperature of 45 degrees. Hayward is cloudy with a temperature of 45 degrees as well. And Rice Lake is partly cloudy with a temperature of 48 degrees. Duluth, mostly cloudy with a temperature of 42. Ely, mostly cloudy with a temperature of 38. Hibbing, mostly cloudy with a temperature of 41. Duluth Harbor, cloudy with a temperature of 46. And Two Harbors, cloudy with a temperature of 39 degrees. Rest of tonight, partly cloudy in the early evening, then clearing, much colder with lows in the upper 20s. Northwest winds of 10 to 15 miles per hour. Gusts is up to 30 miles per hour early this evening. Tuesday, mostly sunny, slight chance of rain, showers in the afternoon. Highs in the mid-40s, northwest winds 10 to 15 miles per hour. Gusts as high as 25 miles per hour. Chance of rain, 20%. Tuesday night, partly cloudy, a chance of sprinkles and the flurries in the evening. Cold with lows around 20s to around the, in the upper 20s. Northwest winds 5 to 10 miles per hour. That's your weather report. This next track, I got the distinct privilege of being able to see these guys, or I should not say got, I have, because I have yet to see them. French trio, not Population Duh, although I should probably play some of them later on in the set, keep the French trio going, or they're French-Canadian, you know, whatever. But this is Slift. These guys rock, obviously, and they released a new single, and they're releasing a new album June, I think, 11th. Don't quote me on that, but they're really, really good. So this is their newest song they just released, Storm of Wings by Slift, here on the North 103.3 FM.

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You just listened to Shadrack by the Beastie Boys off of their Paul's Boutique 1989. Today, Adam Yauch passed away in 2012. One of my favorite bassists ever. One of my favorite lyricists ever. An MC. He's just an all-around fantastic musician who is missed every day. And I just want to pay a little tribute through the Beastie Boys because I love the Beastie Boys. I don't know if you guys do. I think it's kind of a show of character if you like the Beastie Boys. You know, it's like the litmus test of people. At least, that might be for me, but I can understand why it might not be someone's cup of tea. Before that, we have... Now, bear with me. I took 4 years of French, so I'm going to probably still butcher this, but... Magalou? Yeah. It's the O pretext at the... Anyways, French nonsense besides, French grammatical stuff aside, that's from Population Duh. French Canadian, a trio off of their Gimmicks EP. And before that, we had A Storm of Wings by Slift off of their newest album coming up here, Fantasia. Yeah, love those guys. Shadrack was kind of a departure in theme, but I just wanted to throw in that Adam Yauch tribute. So we have another 15 minutes here before top of the hour, so I'm going to treat us to some 90s metal here, alt metal. You know these guys from their, you know, breakout song, Hey Man, Nice Shot. But this is also another track off that album that I really, really enjoy. Folks, this is Filter with Under here in the North 103.3 FM.

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Also streaming online at thenorth1033.org. Folks, this is DJ Walter. It's about a minute past top of the hour. You're listening to Roadside Radio, your one-stop shop for college radio here in the North. You just heard Rusty Cage by Soundgarden off of Bad Motorfinger, my favorite Soundgarden album. Before that, we heard Damn That River by Alice in Chains off of Dirt. Before that, we had Undertow by Tool off of Undertow. And then before that, we had Under. See what I did there? You know, Under into Undertow. Under by Filter off of Short Bus. It's so like a 90s alt metal kind of thing going. I have been really getting into Filter recently. They're very, very fun. Kind of my style. But yeah. Well, getting into more music. This is kind of a departure. But, you know, I don't know. Some great guitar work. I got to see the song live in Chicago last summer. My friend just saw him on Wednesday with Waxahachie. Folks, this is Rudolph with MJ Linderman here in the North 103.3 FM.

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You just listened to I Walk on Gilded Splinters by Paul Weller. Love that track. It's a cover of a Dr. John track. Before that, we had Friendship by the Blind Boys of Alabama off of their 2024 album Echoes of the South. And before that, we had Rudolph by MJ Linderman off of his Manning Fireworks album. Fantastic. A little bit of a departure, you know. Bit softer in tone. This next track is not that. This next track, the new Lip Critic album came out, folks, and it's fantastic. Utterly fantastic. I'm so impressed with these guys. They sound so good. They're so much fun. I know Death Grips isn't officially done, but it's like that meme where it's like, Death Grips died, welcome back, I guess, Death Grips. And this is like that. This is their new album, Theft World. This is their fifth track off the album. I particularly really enjoy this track because of the bass line and drum combo. It's pretty sick, as you guys will hear it. It's pretty abrasive, but I really enjoy it. So, folks, from New York City, Lip Critic with Charity Dinner here in the North 103.3 FM.

the time for which I should aim. Nothing came to mind, I've been stuck in the game. When I thought of someone on which I could rely, not

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My eyes sunk in the face of a winner. 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

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Rips you like it cares. 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Kicks you for quick laughs. Don't cry, you won't last. Listen, I'm tired with you. Month gone. As I pick, lost tongue. Mystery, everywhere.

folks. 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You just heard Sanctified by Nine Inch Nails off of their Pretty Hate Machine debut album from 1989. Before that, we had The Fear by Death Grips off of their Year of the Snitch album, 2018. Their last album they released, apparently they're still working on stuff. I'm not sure. It's kind of like, maybe it's like a Tool situation where they'll just release it in 13 years and they're still saying they're working on another one. Anyways, before that, we had Charity Dinner by Lip Critic off of Theft World. And that, folks, was fantastic. I really like I do really like Theft World as an album, but I also really, really love Lip Critic. Very, very fun. Before we get into any more music, though, we got to talk about the weather here. So starting in Superior, it's cloudy with temperature of 45. And in Ashland, it's cloudy with a temperature of 43. Hayward, cloudy with temperature of 43. And Rice Lake, mostly cloudy with temperature of 45. Here in Duluth, it's mostly cloudy with temperature of 41. Ely's cloudy with temperature of 35. Hibbing is cloudy with temperature of 37. Duluth Harbor is partly cloudy with temperature of 46. And Two Harbors is cloudy with temperature of 37. Rest of tonight, partly cloudy this evening. Then flurries late this evening, much colder with lows in the upper 20s. Northwest winds 10 to 15 miles per hour with gusts as high as 30 miles per hour late this evening. Tuesday, mostly sunny, slight chance of rain showers in the afternoon. Highs in the mid-40s, northwest winds 10 to 15 miles per hour with gusts as high up to 25 miles per hour. 20% chance of rain. Tuesday night, partly cloudy with a chance of rain and snow showers, 5 to 10 miles per hour. Oh, and snow showers in the evening. Cold with lows in the upper 20s, northwest winds 5 to 10 miles per hour. Chance of precipitation, nearly 20%. It's May. I know the snow is not going to stay, but it still upsets me. But, you know, I'm from more southern Minnesota. I shouldn't say southern, but south central Minnesota. So it's a lot warmer where I'm from than it is up here. But, you know, it's just it's the nature of the beast, as they say. It's the nature of the beast. This next track upcoming, folks, this is from one of my favorite artists. He just released a new album. Big tonal departure from what you just heard. This is Pat Metheny. He just released an album, I believe, in February. It's called Side Eye Plus 3, or Side Eye 3 Plus. I'm not so sure. And yeah, I really love Pat Metheny. He's a very, very great jazz fusion guitarist, and I love all of his music. It's very calming. So this is the last track off the album. This is So Far, So Good, here on the North 103.3 FM.

Folks, this is DJ Walter coming at you live from Roadsell Radio, your one-stop shop for college radio here in the Northland, brought to you by PBS 103.3. You just heard X-Tall by Aphex Twin. Before that, Blade Runner Blues by Vangelis. And before that, So Far, So Good by Pat Metheny. A little bit of more quiet track, and I think that's kind of where the night is taking me. A bit more quiet. I don't know, actually. We'll see. I got about 10 minutes left here, people. So if you don't hear back from me, I will be officially, you'll be in DJ Evil's hands, which that's her name, but she's, I don't think she's too evil. I don't know. I can't judge a book by its cover, I guess, but anyways, thank you all again so much for tuning into my show on Monday, me and DJ Butter's show, I should say, but she's absent right now, and for supporting the North at all. Thank you so much for tuning in to all of our shows. We appreciate it. The summer's coming up here, but we should still have somebody on at least every night. Yeah. Thank you so much, people, as always. This next track coming up here, let's actually have a bit more energy here. It's the last track off of the third album by this trio, one of my favorite trios, probably my favorite trio in music. This is The Other Way of Stopping by The Police here in the North 103.3 FM.

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I am your host, DJ Evil. You know what time it is. We're about to play the most evil of tunes ever for the next 2 hours. Got some good stuff to play tonight. I'm very excited. And I'm going to start us off with a little, I don't want to say a more hyper set, but I guess a little more electronic than the stuff I've normally played. Mostly because I really want to play the Glitchgum cover of Kyoto by Phoebe Bridgers. Because I don't know what it is about that song, but it scratches an itch in my brain. I've never really been a huge, like, hyper pop kind of girl, but this one does it for me. This is making it all click, okay? But I'm not going to start with that one. I'm going to start you with The Piece by Underscores here on The North.

Welcome back, listeners. You are listening to Road Salt Radio on 103.3 The North. You just heard In the Dark by Venturing. Before that was Real Life by Ear. Before that, you heard the Glitch Gum remix of Kyoto by Phoebe Bridgers. Pretty awesome. I have had that song on repeat since we found it. It's a good one. And at the top of that set, you heard The Peace by Underscores. Pretty awesome stuff. I'm gonna play a little bit of a folksy set for you all now. And I'm gonna kick that off with a song that has been stuck in my head for like 2 weeks. It came out 2 weeks ago, maybe? I don't know. It's been a little bit, but it's a good one. This is Big Thumb by Lower Town here on The North.

Hello, listeners. You are listening to The North 103.3, if you didn't know. And you just heard Max von Sideye by Frog off their newest album. Great tune. Before that was Pale Horse by Truman Sinclair. And at the top of that set was Big Thumb by Lower Town. All good stuff, very fun. But I have something even more fun for you. And that would be the weather. So let's get into it. Here in Duluth, we're looking at mostly cloudy with a temperature of 39. Over in Ely, we've got... Oh, I don't know what that means. Looks like cloudy, maybe. Temperature of 35. Hibbing is cloudy with a temperature of 37. And over in Two Harbors, we got clear with a temperature of 36. Let's see, more in Wisconsin. We've got Superior, cloudy with a temperature of 44. Ashland is cloudy with a temperature of 43. Hayward, cloudy with a temperature of 43. And Siren is cloudy with a temperature of 45. For the rest of tonight, we're looking at partly cloudy, chance of sprinkles and flurries late this evening. Much colder with lows in the upper 20s. Northwest winds 10 to 15 miles per hour, with gusts up to 30 miles per hour late this evening. Good stuff. Hoping to see a little more spring weather coming in soon. But, you know, we'll deal with it, as we always do. Okay, let's play some more music. I'm going to play this song that is called Oversized, which is by a band called Basement. Here it is. On the North.

Hello, listeners. Welcome back to the North 103.3. It's me, DJ Evil. And if you can't tell by all the tracks I've played so far, it's been a real evil night here. In a good way, of course. Because why would you be evil in a bad way? That'd be bad. Don't do that. I cracked myself up. Wow. Okay. You just heard Overwhelmed by Heart to Gold. Before that was Numb, But I Still Feel It by Tidal Fight. Probably my favorite band of all time, if you haven't picked up on that by now. I won't let you forget. And at the top of that set was Oversized by Basement. They've been coming out with some new stuff lately, and it's pretty cool. Maybe I'll play some of that another time. But right now, I think I'm going to do a little bit of a shoegazy type set, which will be kind of fun. Maybe you'll like it, maybe not. I hope you do. We'll find out. I'm gonna play Your Face by Wisp here on the North.

Welcome back, listeners. It's me, DJ Evil, here on the North 103.3. I don't have my sound effect loaded up yet, but get excited for that to come, because I've been excited about it. It's going to make me feel even more evil. Okay, sorry. You just heard Tower of Memories by Ivory. Before that was Twin Flames by Midriff, and at the top of that set you heard Your Face by Wisp. And now I'm going to do something a little exciting. Well, everything I do is exciting, but like this one's especially a little bit exciting. So I'm going to play some local music because local music is so awesome. And there's some really cool bands doing some really cool stuff here in Duluth. And so this next song is coming to you from Willem Dafoe Fan Club off their new release. This is Sunshine Girl here on the North.

Hello, listeners. It's me, DJ Evil. Oh, yep. It's me. Hope that got you frightened, but in a good way. Because sometimes it's healthy to be frightened. So, I had a good time playing that. Hope that got some of you laughing, like, got me laughing. Anyway, you just heard Cavatappi by Southpaw MN. Before that was Choir by Oblique. And at the top of that set, we had Sunshine Girl by Willem Dafoe Fan Club. Three bands that are local to us up here in the Northland, which I think is super fun and awesome. Okay, let's get back into more stuff. I think that's all I have to say. I'm going to play this song, and it's called IHOP, and the band is called P.E.E. Here it is, here on the North.

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Welcome back, listeners. It's me, DJ Evil. Let me tell you what you just listened to. The one that just played was Dodge Dart by Kind of Like Spitting. Before that, you heard First Day Back by Braid. Before that was Moving Out by the band First Day Back. Sort of a little, maybe palindrome you could call it going on there. I don't know. And at the top of that set was IHOP by P-E-E. I don't know if you're supposed to spell it out. There's like periods between the, I don't know. Anyway. Yeah, I don't really have much to say about those songs. I'm sorry to be boring, but don't worry too much because

Well. If it isn't the listeners of Road Salt Radio 103.3. You're here with me, DJ Evil. I'm practicing my supervillain catchphrases. I don't know. That's just something I'm trying out. All right, you just heard Adeline by Dino Gala, which came out a few weeks ago, and they have an album coming out, I believe, May 18th. Some other singles out that are also phenomenal. Before that was Need To by Pine Grove. And I think that we need to bring back the Pine Grove Shuffle is what I'm thinking. That was my thought process behind that choice. If you don't know what that is, it was just a little dance that was, you know, going around the internet as they do for a while, but I thought it was fun, and it's a great song, and I think that we should bring it back and honor that. Yeah, at the top of that set was Back to Strangers by Rehash. And, you know, we'll get into some music again here in a second, but I have something really exciting to share first, and that would be the weather. You just imagine, like, people cheering. Anyway, okay. Here in Duluth, it's partly cloudy. The temperature 37. Up in Ely, we've got light snow. Darn. With a temperature of 33. This snow has to just stop, guys. It's May. This is ridiculous. I'm upset for you. In Hibbing, we've got cloudy skies with a temperature of 36. And Two Harbors is clear with a temperature of 34. Over in Wisconsin, Superior, we're looking at partly cloudy, temperature 42. Ashland is cloudy with a temperature 41. Hayward, cloudy with a temperature 43. Siren is cloudy, also with a temperature of 43. And for the rest of tonight, we're looking at partly cloudy, chance of sprinkles and flurries late this evening. Hope that doesn't happen. Get out of here with that. Much colder with lows in the upper 20s, northwest winds 10 to 15 miles per hour, gusts up to 30 miles per hour late this evening. It's been a windy day. Not my favorite, but it's okay. We do live off the lake, so that kind of makes sense, I guess. Okay, I'm going to play a newer song for you. American Football just had an album come out. Was that Friday? I think, yeah, Friday. And I think it's awesome. And this one has a feature by an artist that I actually played earlier, which is kind of fun. So this is Wake Her Up by American Football featuring Wisp here on The North.

Hello, listeners. You are listening to 103.3 The North, if you forgot. I'm DJ Evil. And I guess I sort of blacked out there for a second. I was trying to think of like something witty or funny to say, but I can't always be on my A game. I really try my best, but you know, a girl does all that she can. You just heard Magnolia by Meadowglade. I learned that song from TikTok, and I'm not ashamed to admit that, okay? I've said this before, I think learning music from TikTok is overhated, because that's how I find a lot of the smaller creators that need some love. Before that was Love Takes Miles by Cameron Winter, and at the top of that set we had Wake Her Up by American Football featuring Wisp off their newest album, American Football LP4. Really awesome stuff! And I'm nearing the end of my time with you guys tonight, which makes me sad. It puts a frown on my face. But I'm going to try to make these last 20 minutes as incredible as I can, because you deserve that, listeners, okay? So this next song is a banger. I feel like all the songs I've been playing are bangers, but this one's one of them. All right, sorry, I'm going to stop. This is Cut Your Bangs by Radiator Hospital here on The North, 103.3.

Welcome back, Road Salt Radio listeners. This is DJ Nice Guy. Ah, just kidding. That would never be me. It's only DJ Evil around here. And only the evilest of music for the evilest of radio. But in a good way, of course. I would never be evil in a bad way. Okay, yeah. Let's talk about the music that you just heard. That last song I just played was Townies by Wednesday. Before that, we heard Purple by Wonder Horse. And before that was Cut Your Bangs by Radiator Hospital. And at the top of that set was The Alarmist by Pine Grove. I had a minor flub on the soundboard here, so I sincerely apologize for that. I'm still learning the ways a little bit, but I hope you can forgive me. I feel like I saved it pretty fast. Anyway, this is probably my last set of the night with you guys. I'll come back in to say goodnight, of course, because you wouldn't be able to sleep without it, right? But we're going to play a couple chill tunes to end out the night. And so this one is off of maybe one of my favorite albums of all time. So much so that I have a piece of the cover tattooed on my body forever, because I love it. Anyway, this is Liar's Love by Title Fight off their album Hyperview here on The North 103.3.

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This is DJ Evil, signing out for the night. I hope you all have a lovely slumber. And if you're still listening, I'm just going to hand you over to the robots. They have good stuff too. So that is all. Love you all. Godspeed.

story short, Dad had nothing left to hide. Spent his whole life serving something that kept him all locked up inside. They thanked him for his service when the army sent him back. He was fighting for his country. They were using him for scraps.

Chicago, Memphis, Texas, Detroit, Piedmont, Delta, Barrel House, and Swamp. Not to mention good old R&B. That's right, there are over 30 genres of the blues, and we play them all. 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

Tuesday, May 5th on Northland Morning. We'll wander over to Chester Bowl for a conversation about the chalet construction that's going on in the park, and then we'll wander through the gardens and get some tips from Tom Casper on tips for hardy gardeners. 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

Everybody's working in them cotton fields, just a little bit different than it used to feel. Yeah. Everybody's waiting on that rise.

Well, maybe the thing that's at the top of the list of what the Popeye live-action movie brought to us, He Needs Me, as done by the A's from 2022. And that's how we're rounding out the overnight here on the North, 103.3 WDSE FM Duluth. We're also streaming online at the North, 103.3.org. 6 o'clock in the a.m. here in the Northland on this Tuesday, May 5th. I'm wearing my Hawaiian Escape Room t-shirt. My name is Luke Morvec with you for the next 3 hours today. This is Northland Morning. We've got a ton to get to today. National Native News in the 8 o'clock hour. We've also got a conversation about the gardens with Tom Casper. We'll talk about what it's time to plant and maybe some ideas for mom for Mother's Day. And we've got a community connection with Dave Schaefer talking about the construction of the new chalet at Chester Bowl. In the 7 o'clock hour, we got a quick peek at the live music scene tonight with the sound check. We've got a very spring for the birds at 7:30, and we'll look at the bunt cake on MN90. On Earthwise in about 45 minutes, it's a battle with buffalo. We've also got a stretching song in the mix, and on Stardate today, the science of falling into a black hole from Billy Henry. That's all coming your way here on listener-supported radio. Thanks for being the community that cares about keeping this public service alive. Well, let's look at the weather. Looks to be partly sunny today. There is a slight chance of rain and snow showers potentially this afternoon. Highs are going to be in the mid-40s. Northwest winds 10 to 15 miles per hour, gusting up to 25. Chance of precipitation stands at about 20% right now. Well, we are going to stay on that windy tone with Whip the Wind, Sun Little, with our first song of the day here on Northland Morning.

Mumford and Sons with I Will Wait, that one off of Babel from 2012. It was Myron Elkins before that from 2023 off of Factories, Farms, and Amphetamines. That was the title track. And Sun Little with a new

when you hear the details on Stardate about what happens in a black hole, you're going to feel like you're living the dream right now. That's for sure. And we got Earthwise in about 45 minutes time. We'll sneak a stretching song in there as well. Right now, though, time to get back to the tunes. We got a couple of them before we check in on the weather, and we're going to start out this next short set with Lyra Lynn. This is Cherry Tree from last year. Enjoy.

0: Jesse Colin Young with Ridgetop here on The North 103.3. And it was Lyra Lynn with Cherry Tree before that from last year. And it is 6:27 right now. It's Tuesday, May 5th. Thanks for tuning in to The North 103.3. We're going to get to the weather. And today's weather on The North 103.3 is supported by Widseth, architects, engineers, environmental scientists, and land surveyors, with 12 locations including Duluth and Hibbing. 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And the weather looks to be partly sunny today, slight chance of rain and perhaps even snow showers this afternoon. Highs are expected to be in the mid-40s. Northwest winds 10 to 15 miles per hour with gusts up to 25. Chance of precipitation stands at about 20%. That same chance of precipitation is going to linger into tonight. Should be a partly cloudy one. Yeah, again, chance of rain and or snow showers. Me a little bit on the colder side, with lows in the upper 20s, a little bit of northwest winds 5 to 10. And then Wednesday, tomorrow, sunny in the morning, and then partly sunny with a slight chance of rain and snow showers in the afternoon. Highs are expected once again to be in the upper 40s, about a 20% chance of rain and maybe a little bit of wind out of the northwest. Right now in Duluth, mostly cloudy and 30 degrees, cloudy and 30 in Grand Rapids, and cloudy and 30 in Hibbing. Right now in Two Harbors, 28 degrees with, you guessed it, clouds overhead. To our south, things do clear up. Clear skies over Moose Lake, Hinckley, and Cloquet, all of them lingering in the lower 30s. And if we cross the bridge to the Badger State, Superior, Wisconsin, partly cloudy and 33. Clouds over Ashland, where it's 36. Mostly cloudy and 34 in Hayward, and right now clear skies in Siren. Good morning, Siren. 33 degrees. 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A week of live music, storytelling, and special events across Duluth and Hibbing, honoring the legacy of Bob Dylan. 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And coming up in about 15 minutes, we'll get to Earthwise with Randy Simon. Randy Simon focusing on buffalo right now, where they can graze and where they're being told that they cannot. And we've got a stretching song before that that should get us nice and limbered up and ready for the day. But first, time for a little 3, 2, 1, blast off with Stardate on the North.
1: Stardate, May 5th. For a trip that's out of this universe, just cross the event horizon of a black hole. Nothing that passes through an event horizon can ever come back out, so we don't really know what goes on inside a black hole. But we can be pretty sure that it's like nothing else in the universe. A black hole's mass is concentrated in a single point, called a singularity. Its gravity is infinitely strong. But as the distance from the singularity increases, its grip weakens. Eventually, it reaches a point where the escape velocity equals the speed of light, the event horizon. Since nothing can travel faster than light, anything that falls through the horizon is trapped. It may be doomed to merge with the singularity. So the event horizon acts like the surface of a black hole. But it's not solid. There's nothing to ram into. Instead, it's more of a boundary between the black hole and anything outside it. The distance between the singularity and the event horizon marks the size of the black hole. And as more stuff falls in, the black hole gets bigger. A black hole that's 10 times the mass of the Sun spans about 35 miles. The supermassive black hole at the heart of the Milky Way spans 13 million miles. And the heaviest black holes yet seen are more than 40 times the size of the orbit of Neptune, the Sun's outermost major planet. A wide entrance to an out-of-this-universe experience. More about black holes tomorrow. And you can find out more about black holes in Stardate magazine. Details at stardate.org. For the McDonald Observatory, I'm Billy Henry.

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Ray LaMontagne with Step Into Your Power from 2024. That's off of the album Long Way Home. And went back a few years to 2011, Haley with A Piano, some Minnesota music at the top of that set, which stemmed out of Stardate today, talking about the details of a black hole and the sciencey stuff that happens therein. Is it physics? Is it metaphysics? What is it? I don't know how to categorize it, but it sounds pretty dicey. Billy Henry, Stardate. Every day, Monday through Friday at 6:30 here on Northland Morning. Thanks so much for tuning in. It's Tuesday, right now, 6:38 in the a.m. Programming on the North 103.3 is provided in part by Lake Walk Surgery Center on London Road in Duluth, with 72 surgeons and 15 specialties represented. 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It all adds up to a better Minnesota. More information is online at mnlottery.com/playingourpart. And in just a couple of minutes here, we're going to get Randy Simon over the airwaves for another edition of Earthwise. Today, the question is, what about the buffalo? We're going to hear from Randy in just a second. And Earthwise is supported by the Minnesota Composting Council. Resource Renew promotes composting of food scraps, including peels, pits, coffee grounds, and filters, helping return organic material to the soil. More information at love2compost.com. And before that, a stretching song. We're going to turn it over to, I don't know if I'd call Brandi Carlile a stretching song regular, but certainly a good voice for a stretching song, a good tone, a good all that stuff for a stretching song. So if you got to get that body stretched out, now is the time. And here is the tune. It's Brandi Carlile with The Joke here on the North 103.3.

0: Bad news for Buffalo. I'm Randy Simon, and this is Earthwise, a look at our changing environment. The Trump administration has some well-known enemies: wind turbines, electric cars, and climate scientists, among others. Now the iconic American buffalo has joined their ranks. Interior Secretary Doug Burgum has proposed canceling leases for buffalo grazing on federal land managed by the Bureau of Land Management. The BLM has played a key role in preventing the extinction of buffalo for more than a century. Buffalo were killed by the tens of millions during the settlement of the West. The Interior Department still has a buffalo on its official seal. The BLM has traditionally prioritized leasing the rangeland it oversees for cattle grazing and mining, but the previous administration considered conservation to be a use of federal land on par with grazing and resource extraction. Secretary Burgum has ruled that since bison in north-central Montana are not being raised for production-oriented purposes, they have no legal right to roam, wallow, or munch grass on land leased from the Bureau. The goal is to evict buffalo from federal land and make the hugely discounted grazing leases available from the BLM for grazing conventional livestock. The nonprofit environmental foundation American Prairie has long been buying ranches in eastern Montana, seeking to revive the grassland ecosystem full of sage grouse, prairie dogs, bison, and other megafauna. The anti-buffalo rhetoric from Interior is raising alarm and outrage from the Great Plains to California, where 500,000 bison are raised for both conservation and human consumption. BLM allotments for buffalo are in Colorado, New Mexico, the Dakotas, and on scores of Native American reservations. Earthwise is a production of WAMC. 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
1: Enough of this world, I wanna be free. I know I'm not lying, but what does that mean? Enough of this day, I wanna just sleep. The bullets all flying in the back of my dreams.

off of the 2025 album Bird in Paradise. That is The Cat Empire with Going to Live here on the North, 103.3. Earthwise, before that, Randy Simon talking about Buffalo and some changing statuses and expectations of grazing lands for the buffalo. Always something of interest on Earthwise at 6:45 Monday through Friday here on Northland Morning. And I hope you got a good stretch in with Brandi Carlile and The Joke from 2018. Right now, about 9 minutes away from the 7 o'clock hour on this Tuesday, May 5th. We'll get to that 7 o'clock hour in just a moment, but first wanted to mention that support for the North comes from the Blue Ox Music Festival in Eau Claire, Wisconsin, June 25th through 27th. This year's lineup includes Marcus King Band, Kurt Vile and the Violators, and I'm With Her, presented across multiple stages in a wooded outdoor setting. Details at blueoxmusicfestival.com. And coming up in the 7 o'clock hour, MN90, a minute and a half of Minnesota history at 7:15. We'll talk about the Bunt Tin at 7:30. It's for the birds. We're diving back into the vault, but it's a very apropos for the birds about spring arrivals. And we've got the sound check at 7:45. Hopefully you're not too homegrowned out for checking out some live music. Back to the tunes. Here is Ron Sexsmith with Secret Heart to get us started on the end of the 6 o'clock hour of Northland Morning here on the North 103.3.

Alabama Shakes with American Dream. That's a single from this year, and that's how we are rounding out the 6 o'clock hour here on the North, 103.3 WDSE FM Duluth. 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How's it going? My name is Luke Morvec with you for another 2 hours today. This is Northland Morning, and we got a lot to get to in the 7 o'clock hour. We'll start it out as we frequently do with a quick peek at the weather. Should be partly sunny today, slight chance of rain and snow showers this afternoon. Highs are going to be in the mid-40s, so maybe that'll angle a little bit more toward the rain than the snow, we shall see. Northwest winds 10 to 15 miles per hour with gusts up to 25 miles per hour. Chance of precipitation about 20%. If you're looking for more weather, in about a half hour's time, we'll do a deeper dive just before we get to For the Birds. Between now and then, we've got MN90. We're going to be doing a little baking today on our Minnesota History segment. And at about 7:45 or thereabouts, we'll get to the sound check with Caitlin Brinza, taking a look at the live music scene. Hope you are not live musicked out from this past week of Homegrown. I'm definitely tired, but I can always use more live music. Well. How about we start the tunes this 7 o'clock hour with a little Pokey Lafarge? This is a 2021 tune. It is off of the album In the Blossom of Their Shade. It is called Killing Time. Enjoy.

0: Ponda Plaza from Yusuf Diaz, that one from 2023 here on the North, 103.3. Jacob Mann and the Salty Dogs with New Salty Dog from 2019's Minnesota Music here on the North, 103.3, and it was Pokey LaFarge with Killing Time from 2021. Thank you so much for tuning in to Northland Morning, 7:13 right now. It's May 5th, it's a Tuesday. 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And we've got For the Birds in about 15, 16 minutes' time. We'll do the weather before that. Laura's going to be talking a little bit about some spring arrivals. It will be diving back into the vault a couple of years, but plenty of information that is apropos for the year we're experiencing right now as well. Presently, though, time to get to some Minnesota history. It's MN90 on the North.
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2: Founded in the Minneapolis basement of Dottie and Dave Dahlquist in 1946, Nordicware is historically significant to Minnesota and the nation's baking community. 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They used aluminum, which was a perfect recyclable and rust-proof metal, making it an essential for every kitchen. In 1950, they introduced the Bundt pan, inspired by European cake molds. At first, it sold pretty slow, and it wasn't until 1966 when the pan was used in the Pillsbury Bake Off and won that the cake tin boomed in popularity.
3: Let a bun cake do the talking.
2: Today, over 70 million Bundt pans have been sold, and almost every Midwestern household has seen a Bundt pan or two in their day. The company remains family-owned, despite its growth far beyond the Dahlquist's basement. Nordicware has been committed to quality and sustainability, and have produced items beyond baking and even collaborated with big names like Disney.
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0: Meals with Vultures, a tune off of the album Across the Raccoon Strait. And it was the Black Crowes before that with Pharmacy Chronicles from 2026, all the way back to 72 with Taj Mahal and Cakewalk Into Town. And it was Horseshoes and Hand Grenades, a little Minnesota music from 2018, Eat the Cake. So I got kind of into the whole bunt element of it, and then, you know, I kind of got sick of cake and took a deviation. Hope you don't mind that. 7:27 right now on this Tuesday, May 5th. My name is Luke Morvec. This is Northland Morning. Appreciate you tuning in. Let's check out the weather. Today's weather on the North 103.3 is supported by Widseth, architects, engineers, environmental scientists, and land surveyors, with 12 locations including Duluth and Hibbing. 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And today is going to be a partly sunny one. There's a slight chance of rain and possibly even some snow showers this afternoon. Highs are going to be in the mid-40s. Northwest winds 10 to 15 miles per hour, gusting up to 25. Chance of precipitation today about 20%, and that chance is going to linger into this evening. Also a 20% chance of some precipitation tonight. Again, rain and possibly snow showers listed, and it is going to cool down into the upper 20s, so maybe some snow is a possibility. Northwest winds, 5 to 10 miles per hour under partly cloudy skies tonight. And then Wednesday, sunny in the morning, partly sunny with a slight chance of rain and snow showers in the afternoon. Highs again in the upper 40s with some northwest winds coming our way. Chance of precipitation, well, rock steady, 20%. Right now in Duluth, mostly sunny and 30 degrees, also 30 in Grand Rapids, where there are some flurries flying about. So look at that. Right now we actually have some light snow listed in Orr, where it's 28 degrees. Hibbing, cloudy and 30. Two Harbors, cloudy and 30 as well. To our south, Cloquet, mostly sunny and 32. Mostly sunny and 34 in Hinckley. It's also 34 degrees in Moose Lake. And if we cross the bridge to the Badger State, looks like we got some unavailable temps, but right now in Ashland, mostly sunny and 35. 34 in Hayward, 33 in Siren. Those last two locales, sunny skies overhead. Well, well, well, for the birds. 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More at hearwellnorth.com. And it's 7:30 right now, and of course, time for the Birds. Do want to kind of do a little pre-promote of next Tuesday. It'll be May 12th. That will be the 40th anniversary of For the Birds on 103.3. I'll have a special conversation with Laura Erickson on Community Connection at 8 o'clock next Tuesday. Looking forward to sharing that with you, celebrating four decades of For the Birds. In the meantime, we are going to dive back into the vault. May of 2024, Laura was eyeing up some spring arrivals. 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
1: Spring migration is so filled with delights that there is no way I could pronounce a favorite. That first robin of spring may be an overused cliche that isn't quite accurate anyway, because robins can remain even in very northern areas all winter. But the first robin song I hear each year fills me with so much joy that I completely understand why Costa Rica, home of a rainbow of trogons, quetzals, tanagers, and over 50 species of hummingbirds, named one of the drabbest birds in the known universe as its national bird. The clay-colored thrush may be dull in color, but after a long dry season, Costa Ricans hungrily welcome its rich caroling, which is almost identical to its close relative, our own robins. Here in Duluth, American robins sing virtually every day from the moment they arrive on territory in March or early April through mid or late June, and sometimes even into July. Yet I never tire of it. I've even been known to get up at 2 or 3 a.m. or to start my recorder before I go to bed so I can be certain of capturing a nearby robin's dawn song from the very moment he fires up. One of those recordings is playing in the background at this very moment. In 2006, when I was exposed to an obscenely loud Halloween program at Universal Studios in Orlando, I suffered permanent high-frequency hearing loss. I could still easily hear robins, but when I finally got hearing aids in 2015, I was shocked at how much more beautiful they suddenly were. I'd never paid attention to the brilliant high-frequency overtones of their song until I lost them. I still have a few juncos, but this year I did not see very many fox sparrows, and white-throated sparrows have been way fewer than normal as well. But on the other hand, adorable chipping sparrows arrived earlier than usual and have been more abundant, too. Sunday, I was delighted to discover a Lincoln's and a white-crowned sparrow among them. I relish my downy, hairy, red-bellied, and pileated woodpeckers throughout the winter, but I still feel a surge of joy when the first flicker shows up in spring. Whether calling out from our power pole, tapping on trees, or eating ants on the ground, I get a huge kick whenever I see a flicker. A few species of warblers have turned up in town already, but the only one I've seen in my own yard is the yellow rump. These spunky little guys are more than making up for the lack of variety with their numbers and winning ways. Yellow-rumped warblers are one of the hardiest and most adaptable of all their family, able to overwinter much further north than most warblers because they can easily digest wax myrtle and other berries. And in the past couple decades, they've started regularly visiting suet feeders. On Sunday, at least 50 individual yellow rumps descended upon my backyard, crowding the suet feeders, fly-catching from trees, and scrutinizing the ground for early invertebrates and bits of dropped suet. All I have to do is open my home office window to get wonderful photo ops. I've been having a problem with starlings lately, and whenever I notice them in BB's suet feeder, I open the window, flail my arms, clap my hands, and sometimes even wave a white towel at them. That, of course, scares away just about everyone except the chickadees, who are savvy enough to come back instantly, or even to just stay put, perhaps taking notes on the strange ways of human beings. Other little birds return quickly when they see the chickadees are still there, and now a handful of my yellow-rumped warblers have also figured out that I'm harmless. As much as I've always loved having these tiny sprites in my yard, I'm loving it even more now that I'm appreciating how their adaptability includes being able to assess danger. So, yep, yellow-rumped warblers are also high on my list of favorite spring arrivals. The satisfaction from seeing and hearing favorite birds is wide and deep, and it's almost unfathomable how joyful I'll feel when I see my first hummingbird, oriole, and rose-breasted grosbeak, and hear my first brown thrasher and house wren. I don't know if birds expanded my capacity for joy or if they simply fill it. Either way, I can't imagine a happier existence than mine, my days so filled with birds. I'm Laura Erickson, speaking for the birds.
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0: I was having reoccurring nightmares that thousands of cats were coming in from every window and door of my house gonna scratch off my face, but...
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0: Hayes certainly deserves the occasional spin here on the North, 103.3, off of the album Trouble in Mind. That's Hayes Carl with Knockin' Over Whiskeys from 2008. Elmore James before that, going back to 1959 with The Sky Is Crying. And we heard For the Birds, dove back into the vault a couple years and learned a little bit about some spring arrivals that Laura was keeping an eye on. For the Birds, Tuesday through Friday here on Northland Morning. Aspirus Health offers behavioral health services including counseling, psychiatric care, and crisis response to people and families in northern Minnesota. Details at aspirus.org. Well, yeah, hopefully you are not too homegrown out for some live music, because we've got the live music selection, a bit of a menu, if you will, here from Caitlin Brinza. The sound check on the North.
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2: 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This Tuesday, May 5th, Eric Frost is performing at North Shore Winery. At Mannion Theater is a Big Time Jazz Orchestra scholarship concert. Old Time Jam at 210 Gallery and Art Center. The Caddy Shack has open decks with Duluth DJ Takeover. At Sir Ben's is Mel Anila and Open Mic. Bruce Woodman performing at Carmody Irish Pub. And The Rathskeller has the Hot Club of Duluth. If you've got a show and you want us to know, send us an email to info@thenorth1033.org. 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

Blessing Jolie with Growing Pains from 2026 here on the North 103.3. And it was Tasha with a tune called Summer before that. You also heard the sound check with Caitlin Brinza. If you missed what was going on with the live music scene tonight, you can catch it on our website at thenorth1033.org. Right now, about 9 minutes until we hit the 8 o'clock mark on this Tuesday, May 5th. Thanks for tuning in. 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More online at borealwaters.org. And shall we peek ahead and see what's going on with the 8 o'clock hour? Well, there's a lot. Just after the top of the hour, we'll get to a brand new community connection. Dave Schaefer from Chester Bowl is going to be talking about the chalet construction that's happening this summer, how it's going to affect programming, park use, and how it's going to affect the future of the community. Looking forward to sharing that conversation with you. Tips for hardy gardeners at 8:20. Tom Casper is going to let us know what we can start planting, what maybe we should hold off on, and he's also got some ideas for mom ahead of Mother's Day. And it's National Native News also in the mix. That's coming up at 8:40. And we got a couple of tunes to round out the 8 o'clock hour. We've got one by request that's coming up in a moment, but first it's Lucy Dacus with Planting Tomatoes, and I think it should be noted that I think tomatoes just a little on the early side still for planting tomatoes, but Lucy, I believe, is from elsewhere in the world and not from our particular region, so do as you will depending on where you are. Thanks for tuning in to The North 103.3.

0: quite the button on that song. Fish with Bouncing Around the Room. Here on the North, 103.3 WDSE FM Duluth. We're also streaming online at thenorth1033.org. It's Tuesday. It's May 5th today. It's 8 o'clock on the Nosy. My name is Luke Morvec with you for one more hour today. This is Northland Morning. Thanks, as always, for tuning in. Quick peek at the weather will show us that it's going to be a partly sunny one today. There is a slight chance of precipitation. Could it be rain? Could it be snow? Might depend on where you are listening. That could happen this afternoon, about a 20% chance of some sort of precipitation. Highs are going to be in the mid-40s today. Northwest winds 10 to 15 miles per hour, gusting up to 25. And we've got a lot to get to in the 8 o'clock hour. In about 40 minutes' time, it's National Native News. In about 20 minutes, we'll be chatting with Tom Casper. It's tips for hardy gardeners. Time to put some things in the ground. It's also time to not put some other things in the ground. Some things just gotta wait. We'll get to those tips in 20 minutes' time. And right now, it's time for Community Connection, conversations with local people about interesting things. Programming on the North 103.3 is provided in part by Lakewalk Surgery Center on London Road in Duluth. 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Well, it's going to be a summer of construction at Chester Bowl. Executive Director of Chester Bowl, Dave Schaefer, stopped by to talk about the new chalet, some programming changes, and a little bit about the history of the park. In fact, did you know that the current chalet is the fourth chalet at Chester Bowl? Did you know that? Well, here's Dave to sort things out with a few more details.
1: So the first two were for ski jumping, much smaller, of course, and one of them was built, I believe, around 1910, and then we don't know when and where that second transition happened, but the assumption is a fire, and the pictures of those chalets do have fireplaces in them. So those were the first two chalets. Then a lot of Chester Bowl old-timers remember the field house. So that was approximately where the current chalet is, back a little bit, and the road was between the what was then the pond and the field house, and that was there until the early 70s. So the chalet that we now know, which has been named the Tom Storm Chalet, was built in 1974. So it's been a little over 50 years, but actually the fourth incarnation of the building.
0: And time for an update. The construction has started. Where's it at right now? I mean, I'm guessing if we broke this down into phases, phase one is underway, I would say.
1: Definitely. So the very first part, we did have a ceremonial groundbreaking a few weeks ago to sort of celebrate transitioning into it. So now Chester Bowl, I work with a nonprofit, Chester Bowl. We are a partner, of course, with the city of Duluth. It is a city park and a city building. LHB is the architect, and then BP Builders from ESCO is running the project. So I would say the last 2 weeks have just been all that pre-planning, making sure everything's ready. So about to really get to the point where a big visible change is going to happen.
0: This is May 11th?
1: May 11th.
0: Okay, cool. The funds, last time you were in, we were talking about the fundraising that was going on for it. Has that reached its goal? Has the thermometer filled up? I think we all know the quintessential thermometer, or is it still underway?
1: We have a little bit of fundraising left to do. So we didn't have a final project target until the bids were open for construction. That was just a month or two ago. So we do have about $275,000 left to raise to be able to complete this project. Now, we know we're able to finance that and move forward, and we have a promotion. We're trying to raise the first $100,000 of that by May 21st. And as of right now, on May 5th, we have about $25,000 raised and a few more verbal commitments that we think are coming in. But we need the public support, both to help us hit that intermediate $100,000 goal and that $275,000 to fully fund the chalet. So we're hoping that people who have fond memories, love the chalet, know people who've had experiences there, will pitch in and help us out to reach the finish line.
0: The timeline. We're getting a start on the construction. How long is this going to take?
1: We will be ready by next winter's ski and snowboard season. So we will not miss a winter. So our target to move into the new building is Halloween. That is aggressive and optimistic. But in November, we expect to be able to move in so that by the second week of December, we'll be open for business. Same physical location, just standing on a different floor with different walls and a different roof.
0: Remind me, is there another level added to this as well? It's going up?
1: There is. So we call our campaign Growing Up Chester, both literal and metaphorical. So we are able to use the existing concrete foundation to the building. If that is in great shape, so that's the one part that we're keeping. We're expanding the footprint a little bit, in large part to add an elevator, because our building right now is not accessible if you can't get up concrete stairs. And then we are adding a upper level, so we'll have three floors instead of two.
0: The impact on park use
1: during
0: this time. During this summer, I believe concerts in the park are all going to be over at Lincoln this year, if I'm not mistaken. What kind of other changes should people be ready for?
1: Yeah, so that concert series is a big one. All 10 weeks at Lincoln Park. We'll come back to a split series next year for the summer of 2027. Fall Fest event will be happening as scheduled. We have to juggle construction a little bit, but we don't really use the chalet for Fall Fest other than for staff and volunteers. So we'll be able to make that happen. We're still figuring out the exact perimeter of the project because there will be a fence around it. So we're not sure where that will be, but the park will still be usable. People will still be able to come in, certainly get to the playground. They won't be able to drive to the field at the end of the road, but the park trails, other than those directly blocked off because of construction, will all still be accessible.
0: And your office for the time being down at Lower Chester, and I believe summer programming for youths also moved down there?
1: Yeah, so at Chester Bowl, we run a summer camp where our promise to parents is to return their kids tired, happy, and dirty. And we've run three sites. We've run what we call Upper Chester in the field at the end of the road, Middle Chester at the chalet, and Lower Chester, which is at the Lower Chester Community Center on 15th Avenue East and 5th Street. So we still wanted to serve the same number of kids, even though we can't do camp at Middle Chester or Upper Chester. So we bumped up the number of kids at Lower, and then we are so excited to move to the Lester Amity Chalet for our second site. Okay. So it's off of our geographic footprint, but I could not think of a more Chester Bowl feeling place where kids can be in the woods, in the water, hanging hammocks, making forts. It's just going to, you know, that quintessential summer camp experience we've always offered is a perfect fit for that space.
0: I can tell you're excited about all of this.
1: I love summer camp.
0: When it comes to the change, the build, the future, what are some of the other emotions that you're feeling right now?
1: For me, the biggest thing is, no matter what emotion I'm feeling, is that it all comes back to community. Because this has been, you know, a long process for staff, both at Chester and the city, also our volunteers. Some ups and downs, some big ups, including when we received $2.3 million in state funding to get us to the finish line. Some downs when we're like, oh, can we make it this year or not for construction? But to me, it all comes back to community. And it's funny because obviously we're building a building, but it's not about the building. It's about what happens there. And skiing and snowboarding are awesome, but what's even better is the peace in the parks philosophy we have and the community that's built there and the way we interact with each other. So looking at this building as a tool to make those things happen is what keeps me motivated. And I think what makes all of us at Chester Bowl proud is that we know that the next generations will be able to have the same experiences.
0: That is my conversation with Dave Schaefer from Chester Bowl, talking about the construction of the chalet. It's going to take up quite a bit of the summer, and it's going to change a few things, but the park will still be open for use, particularly on those trails. If you missed that conversation with Dave, it's on our website. It will be on our website a little later on this morning at thenorth1033.org, and you can hear Community Connection every Tuesday and Thursday morning at 8 a.m. right here on Northland Morning. And when Dave stopped by the studio yesterday, he said, hey, can you lead into it with some Fish? And so I did. And he said, hey, can you lead out of it with some Robert Plant and Alison Krauss? And I said, you got that as well. So here is Robert Plant and Alison Krauss for Dave Schaefer. Can't Let Go here on the North 103.3.

The National with Day I Die off of the album Sleep Well Beast from 2017. And it was Robert Plant and Alison Krauss before that with Can't Let Go from 2021. Thanks for tuning in. It's just about 8:16 on this Tuesday, May 5th. We got Tips for Hardy Gardeners coming up in just a couple of minutes here. Tips for Hardy Gardeners on the North 103.3 FM is brought to you in part by Gordy's Gift and Garden Center of Duluth, family owned and operated for 50 years. 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

0: It's time for Tips for Hardy Gardeners. Tom Casper is a master gardener and the past president of the Duluth Garden Flower Society. And Tom is our host for Tips for Hardy Gardeners, Tuesday mornings on Northland Morning. Good morning, Tom.
1: Hey, good morning, Luke. How are you today?
0: Things are A-okay, I would say. I'm enjoying the spring weather. I'm enjoying the spring projects in the backyard, although they're very remedial at this point. But looking to dive in a little bit more. What do you got on the docket?
1: Yeah, we certainly had a great, this past weekend. It was beautiful for being out in the yard. And I saw people all over raking and cleaning up leaves and debris in their yards and getting them ready for the upcoming growing season. But what I wanted to talk about today was, in some cases, it is time to plant your garden. Some of those cool season crops are ready to go now. So if you haven't gotten your soil ready in your garden, or if you're adding compost to it before you plant, now is the time, because those cool season crops can go pretty much any time now. So things like broccoli and cauliflower, onions, kale, kohlrabi, lettuce, mustard greens, radishes, carrots, beets, all those things can get planted now. That's kind of exciting.
0: Yeah, I would say so. That's enough to fill up a garden right there with the list.
1: Yeah. So getting those cool, and it really is kind of a critical time to do it in these next week to 10 days, because you want a lot of those in an established and actually harvesting

0: because you can plant those in the spring and the fall. So getting them in and growing before it gets too hot, especially things like mustard and radishes, those things, when it gets too warm, will bolt, or they'll send up their flower stalks, and that pretty much ruins the taste of those plants. So planting now, nice and refreshing time to be in the garden and get those seeds in, or plant starts, whichever they prefer, and get them going so they're harvesting that first crop before it gets too warm in our garden. So things like broccoli, again, cauliflower, and there's so many fun new varieties. There's a new variety of broccoli that's a dark, dark purple, and it's very high in antioxidants, things like that. So there, it's a good, even extra boost of healthiness to that. So as folks are looking for those seeds or those plants.
1: Purple seems to be kind of the in color right now. I think you were mentioning it with potatoes and carrots also in the past. Maybe I'm wrong about that. Does that ring a bell?
0: Yeah, there's purple potatoes. There's they call it a blue, but it's actually more of a purple, and you can get it both with purple skin and purple flesh, or with just purple skin. Either way, higher in nutrients than the standard potato. And then purple carrots also are outstanding for high mineral content and nutrient content. So, and even going as far as there's beans, and of course, all sorts of other things that you can get in that purple color. So as folks are shopping seed racks or shopping the garden centers for plants, if they're looking for the most nutrient-dense plants, looking for those darker colors. Even in tomatoes, there's dark purple tomatoes that are higher in antioxidants. So they're starting to shop. I know some of the local greenhouses and garden centers opened this past weekend, or are opening this coming week. So, you know, it's time to think for, instead of, here comes her plug. instead of thinking about just getting mom a box of chocolates for the upcoming Mother's Day, which is this coming weekend, why not get her either a gift certificate for her favorite greenhouse, or maybe offer to go and make a day of it and go shopping at that greenhouse and finding some of her favorite plants, and spend the day going out for a coffee or tea or lunch, and then visiting one of those locally owned greenhouses that have some of those more unique kinds of plants. So,
1: Well, that is a nice idea. I think everybody thinks about grabbing flowers and bringing them to mom, but bringing mom out and allowing mom to pick out the flowers or vegetables or whatever it happens to be.
0: Yeah, bring mom to the flowers. Instead of the flowers to mom, bring the mom to the flowers.
1: A new concept. I love it.
0: Yeah,
1: Don't anybody forget it was born here.
0: You heard it first on the north. But yeah, so, you know, getting out and enjoying that time and getting to those locally owned greenhouses, I think, is important for our economy. And it's also, you're getting lots of experience from those folks that work at those local greenhouses that have been doing this for years or decades and have vast amounts of knowledge to share and help you be successful in the garden. So, you know, and I mentioned when we first started about getting that garden ready, now is a perfect time to add compost to the garden, because it's like almost ensuring a victory if you add compost to the garden. So if your soil is a little deficient, or your garden hasn't done well, a very easy step is to just add compost. Get it, get all that organic matter in, get it lighter, fluffier, and those plants will almost instantly respond or do better than they have in the past. So good base preparation, and then getting the right kinds of seeds and getting planted at the right time of the season. Now, the warm season crops like tomatoes and peppers and cucumbers and squash, stuff like that, it's still far too cold to be doing that. But the cool season crops can go now, so get out and get your garden going.
1: All right, very cool. Tom, thanks a lot. I appreciate it, and appreciate the extra note about Mother's Day, too.
0: Yeah, celebrate mom.
1: Tom, we'll talk again in 2 weeks. Thanks so much.
0: Sounds good. Thank you.
1: Take care. That is Tom Casper. Tom is a master gardener and the past president of the Duluth Garden Flower Society. And Tom is our host for Tips for Hardy Gardeners, Tuesday mornings on Northland Morning. 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It's Tuesday. How you doing? Good? Good here. We'll have Tips for Hardy Gardeners up on our website at thenorth1033.org just a little later on today. So if you missed any of that advice from Tom, we've got you covered. Well, let's cover things as far as the weather goes, too. Today's weather on the North 1033 is supported by Widseth, architects, engineers, environmental scientists, and land surveyors, with 12 locations, including Duluth and Hibbing. 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Looks like today is going to be a partly sunny one. There's a slight chance of rain and possibly even snow showers this afternoon. Highs are going to be in the mid-40s with northwest winds, 10 to 15 miles per hour, gusting up to 25. Chance of precipitation, about 20%. And that chance of precipitation is going to linger into tonight as well as tomorrow. A 20% chance of some sort of thing falling from the sky tonight. Partly cloudy. It's going to be cold. Lows in the upper 20s. A little bit of northwest wind still coming our way, 10 to 15 miles per hour. And then Wednesday, a sunny morning and a partly sunny afternoon. There is that chance of rain, as I've already mentioned. Highs are going to be in the upper 40s on Wednesday. And yeah, some more wind as well. Northwest winds 5 to 10, gusting up to 20. Right now in Duluth, mostly sunny and 33 degrees. Presently in Grand Rapids, a little bit of mixed precipitation going on. 31 is the temp there. It's 30 and cloudy in Hibbing and partly sunny and 30 in Two Harbors. To our south, we've got Hinkley clocking in at 36 degrees. It's cloudy. You can copy and paste that for Moose Lake. And just a little cooler, 34 degrees, clouds overhead in Cloquet. And if we cross the bridge to the Badger State, Superior, Wisconsin, partly sunny and 35, 36 and cloudy in Ashland, partly sunny and 34 in Hayward. And right now in Siren, sunny skies and 36 degrees. And that's going to do it for the weather. We got a lot more still to come. We got National Native News in 10 to 12 minutes time. Plus, we've got more tunes on the way. Looking forward to turning things over to Caitlin Brinza at 9 o'clock. Caitlin filling in for Morgan today on Music Through the Day. Let's get back to those tunes. Here is Why Don't You, a 2026 tune from Squeeze, here on The North 103.3.

0: Tonic the Funky Groove Show is your weekly chance to dance to the funkiest music artists around the world and across time have ever made, like this tune by the Soul Snatchers. 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

Yeah, always a good one to spin here on the North 103.3. That is Brenda Holloway with You've Made Me So Very Happy from 1967. And it was National Native News before that. You can catch it every day, 8:40 here on Northland Morning. Thanks a lot for tuning in. Well, we got a couple of bits of sports news before we let you go. First off, the Wild and the Avs are back at it tonight. Game 2 in the NHL playoffs. That's round 2, game 2. Wild looking to notch their first victory of that series. Right now find themselves down 0-1, best of 7 series. In a best of 5 series over in the Professional Women's Hockey League, it's the Frost at Montreal again. They're looking to get game 2 under the belt and hopefully 2 wins coming back to St. Paul in that. Once again, best of 5, winner of that series will go on to face either Ottawa or Boston in the finals for the 3rd season of the Professional Women's Hockey League. And hey, how about the Timberwolves over the Spurs last night? 104-102, came down to the last second. A missed 3-pointer by the Spurs gave the Wolves a game 1 victory in that second round playoff series. Best of 7. The Wolves right now got a little bit of an edge, up 1-0. Well, what did we learn today on Northland Morning? We learned that there's no coming back from a black hole. We also learned that instead of bringing flowers to mom, you can bring mom to flowers on Mother's Day. And we also learned that a building can be more than just a building. It can be a symbol of community. A couple more tunes to round things out. Here is Eric Bibb with Didn't I Keep Running here on the North.

Tacky Annie bringing us to the end of Northland Morning here on the North 103.3 WDSE FM Duluth, baby. We're also streaming online at thenorth1033.org. That song called Red and White from 2018. Thanks so much for tuning in to Northland Morning. Really appreciate the company. My thanks to you for tuning in, and also thanks to Laura Erickson for bringing us For the Birds on this spring day. Thank you so much to Dave Schaefer for talking about the new chalet that being built at Chester Bowl, and to Tom Casper for bringing us the news about the gardens and with a couple of tips about Mother's Day. We're back tomorrow to do it all again. We've got a new Hypotheticals talking about real musicians playing at fictional venues, and it's a focus on an event called After the Flush on Green Visions. That's going to do it for me today. Caitlin Brinza is up next with music through the day. Have a great one. Talk to you soon.

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1: You're tuning in to Music Through the Day right here on the North 103.3. And that was Noah Kahan with that song, Dial Drunk, from the 2023 album, Stick Season. Before that, kicking off Music Through the Day was Elizabeth and the Catapult with that new song, Responsible Friend. And good morning. I hope your Tuesday is off to a great start. Thank you to Luke for bringing us through Northland Morning. My name is Caitlin Brinza. Morgan Kohler and I are flipping shows today, so you can catch her on Northland Afternoon today. Coming up within this 9 o'clock hour, we'll be hearing some music here from Erykah Badu coming up here shortly. We have Big Mama Thornton in the mix, some music from Kurt Vile, and so much more in between. And we will be jumping back into the music with a new track from Sam Fender from that album People Watching. We'll be hearing Rain Me In, all right here on the North 103.3.

Sisters, how y'all feel? Brothers, y'all all right? See how y'all groove today.

You're tuning in to Music Through the Day right here on the North 103.3, and that was Morphine with Do Not Go Quietly Unto Your Grave. And that's from the 1992 album Good. Before that, a live track of Tyrone from Erykah Badu, and Sam Fender and Olivia Dean kicking off that set. And we are going to take a quick break from the music and look at the forecast for today. And today's weather on the North 103.3 is supported by Widseth, architects, engineers, environmental scientists, and land surveyors. 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And the forecast for today is looking to be partly sunny with a slight chance of rain and snow showers in the afternoon, highs in the mid-40s. Some northwest winds of 10 to 15 miles per hour, and those gusts reaching up to 25 miles per hour. And the chance of precipitation for today only sitting at 20%. Looking forward to tonight, partly cloudy with a chance of rain and snow showers once again in the evening, and cold with lows in the upper 20s. Those northwest winds dying down to 5 to 10 miles per hour. The chance of precipitation for tonight still sitting at that 20%. And taking a look at the weather currently,

In Duluth upon the Hill, it's cloudy and 32. Down by the harbor, slightly warmer, sitting at 37 degrees. Cloudy skies there as well. Two Harbors is cloudy and 30. Looking at Cloquet, where it's 34 degrees. Cloudy skies there as well. And across the bridge in Superior, Wisconsin, it is cloudy and 36. Ashland, partly sunny and 37 degrees. And Hayward, 37 and mostly sunny. And we will be jumping back into the music here. In this set, we'll be hearing a track from John Mook. We have Big Mama Thornton, who I mentioned earlier on. And right now, taking a trip back to 1983 with Talking Heads and their song, Burning Down the House. This comes from the album, Speaking in Tongues. All right here on the North 103.3, listener-supported radio.

0: That was Big Mama Thornton right here on the North 103.3, and that song, They Call Me Big Mama. Before that, John Mook with Secret Island, and Talking Heads kicking off that set. And support for the North comes from Blue Ox Music Festival, returning to the Pines Music Park in Eau Claire, June 25th through 27th. Artists include Pertnir Sandstone, Daniel Donato's Cosmic Country, and Valerie June, part of a 3-day celebration of folk, roots, and Americana music. Learn more at blueoxmusicfestival.com. And we have a couple more tracks headed your way. We'll be hearing some music from Sarah Thompson from that new album. We also have a track from Queen Esther coming up. But before we get back into the music, I've got one more thing to share, that the North 103.3 is brought to you in part by Fond du Lac Casino. For decades, Fond du Lac Casino in downtown Duluth, owned and operated by the Fond du Lac Band of Lake Superior, Chippewa, has been providing entertainment along with economic and community benefits to the Northland. More info online at fonduluth.com. And coming up after a quick message, that track from Queen Esther is called Rebels off of that album, Blackbirding. All right here on the North, 103.3.
1: After years of war, no one could stand between my men and home. 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

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And Sarah Thompson came into our studio to talk a little bit about that new album, Here and Gone, and that is available on our website at thenorth1033.org, and you can also watch that interview on the North's YouTube page. Before that, we heard the song Queen Esther, or we heard from Queen Esther with that song, Rebels. 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And we have a couple more tracks coming your way. We'll be hearing a song from Merle Haggard, and right now, some music from The Revivalists. This is a new track called Heart Stops from the album Get It Honest, right here on the North 103.3 Community Run Radio.

This is Music Through the Day right here on the North 103.3, and we just took a trip back to 2001 with Merle Haggard and that song Mama Tried, the title track to that album. The Revivalist before that with Heart Stop kicking off that set. And the time is 9:50. We have time to hear from two more artists, and we'll be closing out this hour with Todd Snyder and that song Play a Train Song. And right now we'll be hearing some new music from Kurt Vile. This is Chance to Bleed off of the album Philadelphia's Been Good to Me, right here on the North 103.3.

The time is 10 o'clock, and thanks to listeners like you, this is The North, 103.3 WDSE FM Duluth, and is also streaming online at thenorth1033.org. Closing out that 9 o'clock hour was Todd Snyder and the song Play a Train Song, coming from the 2004 album East Nashville Skyline. Before that, Kurt Vile with that new track, Chance to Bleed. And we will be kicking off this 10 o'clock hour with Dolly Parton in the song, Jolene. And that is the title track to that 1974 album. After that, a song from Leonard Cohen. All right here on the North 103.3 Community Run Radio.

You're tuning in to Music Through the Day right here on the North 103.3. And we just took a trip back to 1988 with Leonard Cohen and that song Everybody Knows. And that comes from the album I'm Your Man. Before that, kicking off this 10 o'clock hour was Dolly Parton with that song Jolene. And my name is Caitlin Brinza. I hope your Tuesday is starting off swimmingly. I am filling in for Morgan Kohler, who will be taking over Northland Afternoon here for today. And coming up within this 10 o'clock hour, we'll be hearing some music from Death Cab for Cutie. We have North Mississippi All-Stars in the mix. Some music coming up here shortly from Geese as well. And we will be jumping back into the music with with Michael Kiwanuka. Missed that line. Michael Kiwanuka's up next from the 2016 album, Love and Hate. We'll be hearing that song, One More Night, all right here on the North 103.3.

You're tuning in to Community Run Radio on the North 103.3, and that was Geese with that song, Taxes, from the album that came out last year called Getting Killed. The Steep Water Band before that with High and Humble, and kicking off that set was Michael Kiwanuka. And we are going to take a quick break from the music and look at the forecast for today. And today's weather on the North 103.3 is supported by Widseth, architects, engineers, environmental scientists, and land surveyors. 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

SteveandSeth.com. And the forecast for the rest of today is looking at to be mostly cloudy late this morning and then partly sunny with a slight chance of rain and snow showers this afternoon. Highs in at the mid-40s. Northwest winds of 10 to 15 miles per hour and those gust of wind reaching up to 25 miles per hour. That chance of precipitation for today sitting at 20%. And looking forward to tonight, partly cloudy with a chance of rain and snow showers once again in the evening, and cold with lows in the upper 20s. Northwest winds dying down to about 5 to 10 miles per hour, and the chance of precipitation still sitting at 20% for tonight. And taking a look at the weather currently in Duluth up on the hill, we're seeing some flurries and it's 33 degrees. Down by the harbor, 37 and cloudy. Two harbors slightly cooler, sitting at 30 degrees. Cloudy skies there as well. Cloquet, cloudy and 36. And taking a look across the bridge in Superior, Wisconsin, it is also cloudy and 36. Ashland, 37 and Hayward, 38 degrees. Cloudy skies in those areas as well. And we will be jumping back into the music here with that new track from Anna Tivel called Memphis off of the EP Animal Poem B-Sides. After that, a track from Grace Ives and North Mississippi All-Stars, all right here on the North 103.3.

You're tuning in to Music Through the Day right here on the North 103.3, and that was North Mississippi All-Stars and their song Going Down South. And at the end, you could hear the title of that album called Shake Hands with Shorty. Before that was Grace Ives and the song Avalanche, and Anna Tivell kicking off that set. And the North 103.3 is supported by listeners like you and All Energy Solar, a Minnesota-based residential and commercial solar designer and installer, providing green turnkey energy solutions. 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And we have two more tracks coming your way, including one of the new songs from Death Cab for Cutie. And before we get into that, we have Parquet Courts with Walking at a Downtown Pace from the 2021 album Sympathy for Life. And that'll be coming up after the sound check, which is also available on our website at thenorth1033.org, taking a look at those music shows around town. And online, you can also find some more information about those shows, and that will be to the right when you go to our website. And we'll be hearing from the soundcheck right now, right here on the North 103.3. 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This Tuesday, May 5th, Eric Frost is performing at North Shore Winery. At Mannion Theater is a Big Time Jazz Orchestra scholarship concert. Old Time Jam at 210 Gallery and Art Center. The Caddyshack has open decks with Duluth DJ Takeover. At Sir Ben's is Mel Anila and open mic. Bruce Woodman performing at Carmody Irish Pub. And the Rathskeller has the Hot Club of Duluth. If you've got a show and you want us to know, send us an email to info@thenorth1033.org. 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

0: You just heard Death Cab for Cutie right here on the North 103.3 with that new song, Riptides, from the album I Built You a Tower. Parquet Courts before that with Walking at a Downtown Pace kicking off that set. And programming on the North 103.3 is supported in part by the Minnesota Lottery. Funds from the lottery support environmental projects, retailers, state programs, and more. It all adds up to a better Minnesota. More information is online at mnlottery.com/playingourpart. And we have two more tracks coming your way. We'll be hearing some Lucius from 2013. And coming up after a quick message is Tank and the Bangas with that song Move, which is featuring Lucky Day on that track, coming from the new album The Last Balloon. All right here on the North 103.3.
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This is Music Through the Day right here on the North 103.3, and that was Lucius with Turn It Around from the 2013 album Wild Woman. Before that, Tank and the Bangas with that song Move kicking off the set, and that song was featuring Lucky Day. And we have one more track to bring us into the 11 o'clock hour, but before we get into that, support for the North comes from Winnipeg Folk Festival, July 9th through 12th at Birds Hill Provincial Park, with performances from Billy Bragg and of Monsters and Men, plus artists from around the world. Details at winnipegfolkfestival.ca. And we will be hearing that song, Point of Disgust, from Low, from their 2002 album, Trust, right here on the North 103.3.

The time is 11 o'clock, and thanks to listeners like you, this is The North, 103.3 WDSE FM Duluth. And we're also streaming online at thenorth1033.org. That was Low closing out the 10 o'clock hour with Point of Disgust from the Trust album. And we will be starting up this final hour of Music Through the Day here with Camp and that song Peach Fuzz from the 2019 album By and By. After that, some music from Leanne LaHavis, all right here on The North, 103.3.

Leanne LaHavis right here on the North 103.3, and that was the single that was released last year. Before that, kicking off music through the day in the 11 o'clock hour was Camp, and that song Peach Fuzz from the album By and By. Hope your morning's going well. My name is Caitlin Brinza, spinning some tracks for your morning until 12 o'clock when Away With Words kicks off. Morgan Kohler and I switch shifts, so she will be on in the afternoon for Northland Afternoon. And in this final hour of music through the day today, we'll be hearing some tracks from Shaky Graves. We have Stevie Wonder in the mix, some music from Chibo Matto, and so much more in between. And we will be jumping back into the music with Melissa Etheridge and that new song, Being Alive, off of the album Rise. After that, a cheeky little song from Casey Musgraves and a song from Luke LeBlanc as well. All right here on the North 103.3, your music connection.

some Minnesota music here on the North 103.3. That was Luke LeBlanc with Honey Rebel from the 2023 album Places. Before that, we heard from Casey Musgraves with Dry Spell and Melissa Etheridge kicking off that set. And we are going to take a quick break from the music and look at the forecast for today. And today's weather on the North 103.3 is supported by Widseth. 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And the forecast for the rest of today is looking to be mostly cloudy late this morning and then partly sunny, with a slight chance of rain and snow showers this afternoon, highs in the mid-40s with northwest winds of 10 to 15 miles per hour, those gusts reaching up to 25 miles per hour. The chance of precipitation sitting at 20%. Looking forward to tonight, partly cloudy with a chance of rain and snow showers once again in the evening, and cold with lows in the upper 20s. Those northwest winds dying down to about 5 to 10 miles per hour, and that chance of precipitation still sitting at 20% for tonight. And a current look at the weather in Duluth up on the hill, it's cloudy and 35. Down by the harbor, slightly warmer

at 37 degrees. Cloudy skies there as well. Two Harbors is 32 and cloudy. Cloquet, 37. Cloudy skies there, which is the same as McGregor. And taking a look across the bridge in Superior, Wisconsin, it is cloudy and 37. Ashland, 36 degrees and cloudy. And Hayward, 37. Cloudy skies there as well. And we will be headed back into the music with a new track from Suki Waterhouse. This is Back in Love, which is the latest single. After that, some music from Chibo Matto and James Carr. All right here on The North, 103.3.

0: You're tuning in to Music Through the Day right here on the North 103.3, and that was James Carr with Freedom Train. Before that, we heard from Chibo Mato with Know Your Chicken and Suki Waterhouse kicking off that set. 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And we have a couple more tracks headed your way. We'll be hearing some music from Avett Patton. We have Beth Orton in the mix. And coming up after a quick message is Shaky Graves with that song, Dearly Departed, which is featuring Esme Patterson. And that comes from the 2014 album, And the War Came. All right here on the North, 103.3.
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This is Music Through the Day right here on the North 103.3, and that was some new music from Beth Orton with the title track to that album, The Ground Above. Avett Patton before that with Eternal Love, and Shaky Graves kicking off that set. And we have three more tracks bringing us into the 12 o'clock hour when Away With Words will be kicking off. But before we get into the music, support for the North comes from Grow Your Own Garden Supply in Duluth, helping gardeners make the most of their indoor and outdoor gardening projects. 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And in this final set for Music Through the Day, we will be hearing some music from Will Hoag, closing out the hour with the latest from Ye Vagabonds. And coming up right now is Stevie Wonder taking a jump back to 1972 with that song, You Are the Sunshine of My Life. And this comes from the album Talking Book. All right here on the North 103.3.

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5: 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I'm Grant Barrett.
6: And I'm Martha Barnett. If I tell you a hen dips snuff, you can look under its wing and you'll find a whole can. That means what I'm saying's true, and if you don't believe it, you can check it out for yourself. And I never knew that expression until I learned it recently from one of our listeners in Huntsville, Alabama, where we were doing a live performance at the invitation of the wonderful public radio station there, WLRH. This listener brought up a version of that phrase during the Q&A, and it turns out that this phrase is well established in African-American vernacular English. In fact, jazz great Louis Armstrong once used it in a letter to his biographer. He wrote, "If I tell you that a hen dips snuff, you just look under her wings and you'll find a whole can full," meaning I don't waste words either.
5: I love it. And I love the layers in that expression because it plugs into the expression about hen's teeth, which they don't have. And so the question is, Where is the hen putting the snuff?
6: I never thought about that.
5: Maybe she's sniffing it. I don't know what she's doing.
6: Sniffing.
5: Well, we learn a whole lot from our listeners every time we're on the road. Martha and I carry notebooks or record messages on our phone so we can look things up later. 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
6: Hi, you have a way with words.
7: Hi, my name is Noah. I'm from Charleston, South Carolina.
6: Hey, Noah.
5: Hi, Noah. Welcome to the show.
7: I'm calling y'all today with a question about the word hangover.
5: Hangover. Hmm. Is this something you're experiencing at the moment?
7: No, we were in the process of working on one when we came up with the idea, though. me and my girlfriend were out at the bar having a discussion, and She had said she had heard something about it being from a way that you could pay to sleep in an old English work camp where you had to hang from a rope all night. And she was saying that she had heard that's where the word came from. And we love the show, so we thought it would be the perfect opportunity to call in and ask y'all to answer our question.
5: Oh, wow. Yeah, so this gives us a chance to talk about two different kinds of hangovers, and they're both... Well, pretty good stories. The kind of hangover your girlfriend was talking about sometimes was called a penny hang or just a hangover. But it's not the origin of the alcohol hangover. There's an excellent description of this in George Orwell's Down and Out in Paris and London, which he published in 1933. And I'm going to quote from it here. He writes, "At the two-penny hangover, the lodgers sit in a row on a bench. There is a rope in front of them, and they lean on this as though leaning over a fence. A man, humorously called the valet, cuts the rope at 5 a.m. And then he quotes a man who goes by the name of Bozo as saying, quote, "It was more comfortable than it sounded, better than bare floor." So imagine sitting on a bench with your arms hanging over the rope or leaning on the rope. So it's not like the rope is at your waist and you're hanging over it like laundry. It's not quite like that. So it's true that people who were very poor and very drunk could pay a few pennies to sleep off the alcohol in a place like this in London and some other places. But it isn't the source of hangover. It's just a different kind of hangover. The word hangover already existed and was used for other things. Recently, we can talk about other hangovers like a hangover from, say, a political event or a world event like a war or a pandemic that still affects our decisions or our actions now. And so it's a general hangover became a specific hangover. So That's why we have the alcohol hangover. Does that make sense? Often this happens in language where we have specialization, where a general term becomes specific and then kind of pushes out all the other meanings. And that's what happened here with the alcohol hangover.
6: So the hangover with the headache is the effects hanging over
5: into the
6: next day.
5: That's exactly right.
7: Right. Yeah. Right. It's more something hanging above you than you hanging over an object.
5: That is exactly right. Right. Well put.
7: That's so interesting.
5: I was so excited about the Orwell story, but I'm just imagining walking in there, not into the room, not knowing what you're in for, and just seeing all these like really drunk people just like flopping over a rope. And the smell must be horrific.
7: Oh my God.
5: But while we're here, I just wanted to share some expressions for hangover from other languages. There's a couple that are really great. Do you remember the comic strip, The Katzenjammer Kids? These little cat-like troublemakers. It's a German word, Katzenjammer, and it's a German word for hangover. It means a lamentation of cats or a squall of cats. So just a loud, just a loud mess of cats. And in Danish, there's two. One translates as to have a blacksmith in the forehead, and another one means to have carpenters.
6: Yeah, and then in France, you can wake up with a wooden mouth, or you can wake up with a hair ache. That was
5: hair
6: the old way
5: yeah.
6: to say mal à cheval.
7: I like that, hair ache. That's insane.
5: Oh,
6: right?
5: Yes.
6: You ache right down to your follicles.
5: Oh, I can imagine that.
6: And one more term for that, if you want a medical term for it, back in 2000, some doctors coined a term for this that has gotten some use in the medical community. It's vice-algia. It comes from the Norwegian kvise, which means uneasiness after a night like that, and algia, which means pain and suffering from Greek algos, like analgesic, which keeps you from having pain. Vice-algia.
5: No, there you go. And tell your girlfriend that she's reading the right kind of literature if she came across that. There's so much fascinating stuff about the world 150 years ago.
7: Yes, truly. Thank you guys so much. That was very enlightening and very interesting. And now I'll have a good little nugget of conversation from y'all. Thank you so much.
5: Yeah, the next time you guys are working on a buzz, would you like to work on a vice-algia?
7: Well, thank y'all so much.
5: Right,
7: I enjoyed this
5: now.
7: So much.
5: Be well.
7: Have
5: bye-bye.
7: A good one.
6: Thanks. Bye-bye, Noah.
5: We don't want to have to put your head in a vice to get you to call us, but please do, 877-929-9673. Or you could just gently type out an email to words@waywardradio.org or use that same keyboard on your laptop, computer, or your phone to write us a message on Twitter at WAYWORD. 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There's a lot of ways to reach us no matter where you are in the world.
6: I was randomly paging through the Dictionary of American Regional English, which I am wont to do from time to time, and I came across a word that at first kind of jarred me, kind of shocked me. The term was bloody noun.
5: Bloody noun?
6: Yes, it's all one word, bloody noun. And, you know, as a language person, I was thinking, what? That sounds terrible.
5: Can we talk about this?
6: We can.
5: Okay.
6: We can. In fact, probably our South Carolina listeners know where I'm going with this, because it turns out that bloody noun or blood noun is a very large bullfrog. It makes that deep sound that sort of sounds like bloody noun. And that word may come from the Gullah language, is a word bloody noun, which is a word for that kind of frog.
5: From the Gullah language. Lovely.
6: Mm-hmm.
5: I want to hear the bullfrog sound, Martha.
6: Oh, I think you'd be so much better at that than me.
5: No, I've never heard it. You're in charge of this part of the show, Martha.
6: Okay, South Carolina, let us know what a bloody noun sounds like. 877-929-9673.
5: Hello, you have a way with words.
8: Hello.
5: Hello, who is this?
8: This is Denise calling from Wisconsin.
5: Hello, Denise in Wisconsin.
8: I've lived here over 30 years now, but I was raised in South Central Pennsylvania.
5: Uh-huh.
8: I've used this word with my daughters while raising them. It's shushly, and the context is kind of kids being too hyper, like stop being so shushly. And when they've in turn used it now as young adults with their in their work environment or friends, people look at them like, what are you talking about? So we have this big argument or debate of whether this is a word or not. And I was hoping you could help me. I'm assuming it comes from some sort of Pennsylvania Dutch or German derivative, just because that was all around me. But please help me win this argument with my daughters.
6: Well, your instincts are spot on, Denise. It's from Pennsylvania German, and that's spoken. That dialect is spoken in mainly Pennsylvania, but also some in Ohio and Indiana and a few other places. But Schussel means to rush or to do something in a quick way or a sloppy way, and Schussel can mean clumsy or, you know, fidgety. Schussel in German is spelled S-C-H-U-S-S-E-L. That word means a dolt or a scatterbrain or somebody who's clumsy. And schusselig means hasty or clumsy or sloppy. And that has evolved over time to also mean wiggly or fidgety.
8: So I was right. I'm right.
5: Yeah.
6: Heck yeah.
8: Well, thank you so much. This has been an ongoing debate with my daughters, and I'm like, I'm not crazy. This is a word. It is a word. So,
6: Denise, we're high-fiving you from afar.
5: Yep. Take care.
8: Thank you.
5: Bye-bye.
8: All right, you too. Bye-bye.
6: All right, bye-bye.
5: At least 100 years of that word being recorded in Pennsylvania Dutch. So that means it's even older in this country. There is a longer expression in modern German, eine Sprung in der Schüssel haben, which means to be cracked in the bowl or the head, because there's all these puns in German about Schüssel and Schüssel. So one means bowl and one means scatterbrained. So they make puns about a cracked bowl and being a scatterbrain and stuff. Yeah. So there's lots of different kind of wordplay happening there. This is a multilingual country, and this is a multilingual show. Talk to us about the languages you speak. 877-929-9673. 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Or talk to us on Twitter at WAYWORD.
6: Jean Anderson wrote from Greenville, South Carolina, to say that when she was a kid, she watched a lot of Western movies and TV shows like Rawhide and Wagon Train. And so from all her viewing, she knew that loco weed was something that made cattle herds act crazy. And in the evening, when the local news came on, she got really puzzled. The loco news.
5: And sometimes the news is very loco. You can't believe what people get up to, whether it's the crime report or politics.
6: Yep. I remember watching the news when I was a little kid and thinking, guerrilla warfare? They're actually gorillas
5: yeah, that's a
6: fighting?
5: Super common one. Yeah. So loco weed is usually Jimson weed, though, right? Sometimes it's just marijuana.
6: Right. There's that, too. Right. But it causes neurological effects in cattle and horses.
5: She thought it was loco, the loco news.
6: Yeah, the loco news. Share your childhood misunderstandings with us, 877-929-9673, or send them an email to words@waywardradio.org.
5: More about language and how we use it as A Way with Words continues.

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2: 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I'm Martha Barnett.
3: And I'm Grant Barrett. And entering the scene from a mirage on the horizon, it's our quiz guide, John Chinesky. Hi, John.
4: Hi, Grant. Hello, Martha. Hey, you know, I'm just going to say, you guys, right now at this time, at this point in time, we all just need to take a second to just calm down and relax, okay? You know, like those posters yeah. from Britain in the 1930s mm-hmm. that advise everyone to keep calm and carry on. I like that.
3: Right. Yeah, keep calm and word on.
4: Yeah, exactly. That's very good. That's good. We'll start there. Yeah, those are understandably those posters. They're very popular right now. I've seen all sorts of different versions of them. And we're going to make some of our own. And all we need is a three-syllable word that ends in on, O-N. For example, if you're sailing down the longest river in South America, you know what to do. Just keep calm and...
3: Amazon.
4: Amazon. Yes, very good. So now you know how this is going to work. Here's the first one. If you're in math class and you're freaking out, just draw some multi-sided plane figures. You know what to do. Keep calm and
3: polygon. Or hexagon.
4: Yes, or polygon. Decagon is all good. Sure. If you're bird watching and you start to get antsy, just do what that famous naturalist did. Get out your pencils and paints and just draw some birds. You know what to do.
3: Keep calm and Audubon.
4: Yes, keep calm and Audubon. Chirp, chirp. You see, this is your premiere performance, Ringing the Bells at Westminster. Got a little stage fright? Don't worry. You know what to do.

0: America's greatest poet. Go to Amherst and get your reading. You know what to do.
1: Who is a poet, American poet from Amherst?
2: Emily. Oh, Keep Calm and Dickinson.
0: Yes, Keep Calm and Dickinson. I don't know if she'd appreciate me mangling her name like that, but let's say she's pretty cool. She probably would have been okay with it. You've got to finish editing an entire dictionary, and your deadline is looming? Grab that list of words and get to work, Grant.
1: Or Martha. I know.
0: You know what to do.
1: Keep Calm and Lexicon.
0: Yes, Keep Calm and Lexicon, which is, and again, one of the things that we do on the show all the time. We lexicon and Babylon, and we finish our quizzes. Way to go, guys.
1: Nice, nice, as he fades back into the sandy mirage in the desert.
0: Goodbye.
2: Well, John, thank you for leading us in that mental workout. And we'd love to have you lead us in a mental workout with your questions and stories about language. So call us, 877-929-9673, or send an email to words@waywardradio.org. Hello, you have a way with words.
3: Hi, my name's Erin. I'm calling from New York City.
2: Hey, Erin.
1: Hi, Erin. Welcome to the
3: show. Hey, how are you? Yeah, I was just calling in because I wanted to know if you could tell me if I'm pronouncing my own name correctly.
2: Wait, oh,
1: that's
2: what?
1: A big one.
2: Wait, say it again.
3: Oh, my name. My name's Erin.
2: Erin.
1: Spell that.
3: E-R-I-N.
1: Okay. Why is there some doubt?
3: So I grew up in Baltimore, and a lot of the times, like growing up, people didn't really know if I was saying Erin, like E-R-I-N. They always thought I was saying A-R-O-N. And when I moved to New York, I had the same kind of issue. People up there say it a little bit differently. And I remember one time I mentioned to my friend saying, like, hey, it's so annoying that, like, whenever I say my name, people always think I'm saying the boy's name, or they think I'm saying, like, some different spelled way. And she was like, well, you say it like the boy version of the name. And I was like, oh, I never, I kind of had an existential crisis when she told me that. I was like, I thought I'd been saying it correctly my whole life. And I thought about how my parents say it, and they say it like me. And so I'm just like, have we all been saying my name incorrectly this whole time? I guess I just want to know like how it sounds to other people when I say it.
1: And are your parents also from Baltimore?
3: So my dad's from North Carolina and my mom's from DC, and then they relocated to Baltimore.
1: All right. So I have an answer for you. It's not going to make it any better. It's not going to blame anyone. It's just going to explain it. And I hope this will make you feel better at the end of the call.
3: Okay.
1: All right. And so let me ask you how you pronounce the word M-A-R-R-Y.
3: Mary.
1: And how do you pronounce the word M-E-R-R-Y?
3: Mary.
1: And do those sound the same to you?
3: I guess Mary with the E sounds maybe a little bit shorter.
1: Yeah. So in some parts of the country, it's Mary and Mary. Did you hear the difference?
3: Yes.
1: All right. So on other large parts of the country, they sound exactly the same, especially in the Western U.S. and Central U.S. And in all of Canada, they sound basically the same. But in the Northeast and in Montreal, they sound different, mostly.
3: Okay.
1: And because linguists have taken very good care of the page, there's an excellent summary of what is called the Mary-Mary merger on Wikipedia. And you can look it up. Just pick any spelling of Mary and Mary and type in merger after that, and you will find it on Wikipedia. And so that's what's happening here. It's the same vowels in those words after the M that are happening at the beginning of these two names, Erin and Erin. And so they're pronounced differently because of regional dialects. We don't all speak the same English and never have. There's never been one English in the United States, and we have regional variation, and the names follow that regional variation. And so your name, Erin, is subject to that. And so when you moved from Baltimore, and certainly because your parents were born with some North Carolina for sure, and D.C. to a certain degree, and Baltimore probably, with some Southern accent influence, you moved from there to New York City, you passed a dialect boundary, and you would probably most likely encounter new ways of saying your name. And so you say it correctly because it's your name. You are the expert in your own name. Nobody else can tell you how to say your name. That is true for all names.
2: That's right.

0: You're the authority.
1: No matter no matter who you are, however you want to say your name, you are the boss of it.
2: Thank you. I appreciate that.
1: Yeah.
2: Thank you.
1: One thing I have to recommend to you, if you haven't seen it yet, this is the Key and Peele sketch, Substitute Teacher. You can find it on YouTube. These two geniuses have turned the tables on names in school. It is one of the best sketches they ever did. So you know Key and Peele, the two comedians.
2: Yeah.
1: Again, the sketch is called Substitute Teacher, Key and Peele. You have to watch it. They poke fun of pronunciation of names, including the boy's name, Aaron. It is hilarious. It is astonishingly funny. You will love it.
0: Yeah, you'll get a kick out of it.
2: Oh, thank you so much.
1: Yeah.
2: Yeah, I'll definitely watch that. Thank you.
1: All right. Thank you for calling us, Aaron. We're glad to call us again sometime, all right?
2: All right. Thank you so much for taking my call. Have a great day.
1: Yeah, sure. Take care. Be well.
0: Bye-bye.
2: Thank you.
1: Bye-bye. I am ready to talk to you about your name. 877-929-9673. 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
0: A few weeks ago, I said that a listener had sent us a puzzle that's a mixture of numbers and words. That is, it was composed of various combinations of the numerals 1 and 2, and it also included the words racehorse, was, and race. And I found this really confusing at first, and then I realized, oh, this is actually a little rebus about two racehorses, one of them named 11 and another horse named 22. And so I read it as 11 was one racehorse, 22 was 1-2, 11 won one race, 22 1-1-2. You have to see this written out, and you can see it on our website, waywardradio.org. But in any case, I was so proud of myself. But you know what, Grant? I was wrong.
1: And we heard from many listeners who remembered it from their childhood or their time enjoying joke books or just something that their family used to say. And they let us know with great glee and pleasure that there was another way to read the little rebus puzzle. And what is it, Martha?
0: Well, yeah, you mentioned all the listeners who wrote in, and a whole lot of them were from Australia. Amanda from Melbourne said, I love that you got to read that silly ditty about the two racehorses. When I was a kid, it was a favorite to put in our autograph books, but you read it incorrectly. And then she wrote it out for me. The horses weren't named 11 and 22. They were named 1-1 and 2-2. And if you read it that way, then it goes, 1-1 was a racehorse, 2-2 was 1-2, 1-1 won one race, and 2-2 won 1-2.
1: That's very good. That's excellent. And we thank you for your email corrections. We read them all, and sometimes we just silently correct stuff on the text of the website. But of course, the audio is there. Our mistakes live on forever. Thank you for putting up with our imperfections. We're always happy to hear from our listeners in the Antipodes. 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Hello, you have a way with words.
3: Hi, my name is Sherry, and I'm from Williamsburg, Virginia, and I'm calling to find out a little bit more about an expression, cute little whippet. I had always thought it meant an adorable baby or an adorable small child, but when I moved to Virginia, no one had ever heard of that expression. Then I asked my sister, who's in Ohio, where I grew up, and she hadn't heard of it either. And I've lived in Chicago, Michigan, Missouri, Oklahoma. So I'm just trying to figure out where I picked this up and why nobody's ever heard of that expression.
1: Sherry, you said cute little whiffet. How do you spell that last word?
3: W-H-I, F as in Frank, F as in Frank, I-T.
1: Whiffet. Cute little whiffet. And so you say this about like a little sweetie pie, a little baby with chubby cheeks that you want to just smooch.
3: Yes, or an adorable baby.
0: A cute little whiffet. Sherry, it's not that common a word, but it's been around since the late 1700s. It's got some history to it. And usually it's spelled W-H-I-F-F-E-T, and it means a small, young, or insignificant person, like somebody who's not that important. In fact, one of my favorite uses of this word that you can quote to your friends is from Walt Whitman. Back in 1892, he was writing admiringly of trees and how strong trees are and how vital and enduring, just standing there silently. And he writes about how the tree stands tough and serene in all kinds of weather, as opposed to, as he puts it, this gusty-tempered little whippet man that runs indoors at a mite of rain or snow. So he's comparing humans to these majestic trees and calling us gusty tempered little whiffets.
3: Ah.
0: So not as cute as a little baby, but it can sometimes mean somebody who's insignificant or unimportant. But
1: in all cases, we're talking about something small. Right? Or something weak that needs some protection of somebody stronger.
0: Yeah, something right. As small as just a whiff, you know, a little sniff. It may come from that word. We're not sure.
3: Do you have any ideas of what region I might have picked this expression up?
1: Oh, goodness. Are you a big reader?
3: Yes.
1: You may have picked it up in your reading then, because mm-hmm. It's not all that common. It's mm-hmm. not really regional in this country either.
3: Okay.
1: Martha, did you learn that when you were a kid growing up
0: in
1: Kentucky? I did.
0: When I was a little whiffet, no, I did. I did not. No, I think it's really evocative, but no, I've only come across that term in writing. As I said, Walt Whitman is one source of it.
3: Well, very good. Very good.
1: Thank you for calling us, and call us again sometime. We always like to talk to the people who've lived all over and just have those moments where they brought this luggage with them and it's filled with words that nobody's ever heard of. And they unpack that word luggage and people are like, what you got in there? That's some strange stuff.
3: Yes. Well, thank you so much. I appreciate it.
1: Oh, sure. Take care
0: Thanks,
1: of yourself.
0: Sherry.
1: Bye-bye.
3: All right. Bye-bye.
0: Bye-bye. Unpack your word hoard with us, 877-929-9673. Hi there, you have a way with words.
4: Hi, this is Veronica, and I'm calling from South Carolina.
1: What's on your mind?
4: So, my mom always said something, and I know what it means, I just don't know what part of it means. So it was something, if you were hanging something on a wall or building something or whatever, and it was just a little crooked, she'd say, well, that's leaning towards fissures. So I know what it means. It means whatever it is crooked. And I've looked up, tried to find it for several years, and there's other stuff that refer to it. They say leaning towards sawyers, and I get that. That's about loggers and cutting trees and whatever, and if trees leaning, and or leaning toward Jesus, I guess carpenters say, but I don't know where fissures is or what it's about, like why fissures.
1: All right. So if you're hanging a picture and it was crooked, your mom would say it's leaning toward fissures, right?
4: Sure. Or if you built something that wasn't plumb, you know, something was like a little sideways or not quite plumb or level.
1: Yeah. Leaning towards fissures, leaning towards sawyers, leaning towards Jesus. Now, all of these are connected. You've got all of the pieces here, and I'm going to hook them up for you. Here's the thing. The logging use of this is probably the original use. So
4: okay.
1: What happens is when you've got people using a crosscut saw and they're pulling back and forth, if that saw gets in a bind, that is, the tree is so heavy that it stops
4: leaning
1: the
4: wrong
1: saw
4: way, sure.
1: From being able to move, right? The tree isn't leaning towards the fall. Instead, it's leaning towards the saw. They can't move it. So it's leaning
4: right.
1: towards the sawyers. A sawyer is a person who saws. It's leaning
4: right.
1: the wrong way. It's crooked. So it's literally leaning towards the sawyers. And so it sounds like a last name. And the idea is that it was misunderstood outside logging as a last name and replaced with other last names. So you can find not only leaning towards Fishers, but leaning towards Jones and Coopers and Perkins and Schoonovers. And
4: yeah, I've seen Perkins, I guess.
1: Yeah.
4: Okay. All right.
1: And and other ones. Now, all of these ideas here could be modified to suit local circumstances. So you can fit in the name of a prominent local business or family or property owner. So no matter where you are, if you've got a local property owner whose name is Jones, you can joke that it's leaning towards the Jones, right?
4: Okay.
1: Jones property or the Jones business.
4: Very cool.
0: Well, Veronica, thank you for bringing that question to us.
1: Yeah, it's cool, right? But I love that you came to this with so much information and we were able to get it. So those pictures are straight. We've got a perfect line. That line is plumb.
4: Thanks. Appreciate the information. All right.
1: Take care.
4: You guys have a great day.
1: You too.
0: Okay,
1: bye-bye.
0: You too. Bye-bye.
1: Martha, there's a little tangent I want to take. I mentioned about a saw being in a bind, and that is where we get in a bind.
0: Really?
1: The expression in a bind comes from logging. If a tree doesn't fall away in the direction you intend, it will trap or bind the saw blade, making it difficult to continue.
0: Oh, wow.
1: And so a logger might have originally said it was caught in the bind or caught in a box. But we get the idea of just being stuck and having no options from that expression of being in a bind. So it's kind of figuratively used in the rest of English from logging.
0: I had no idea. We should do a whole show on logging language, you know, log jam and debacle and all those kinds of things.
1: By the way, there's another term from logging that I like. I wish we should also borrow into the rest of English. It's called a Samson pole. This is a long pole that you use to push on the tree to push it in the direction you want it to go.
0: Oh, really?
1: And it makes you strong like Samson in the Bible.
0: Oh, like Samson. And it gives you a haircut. Great.
1: Yeah, I need a Samson pole to push my life in the right direction.
0: Call us 877-929-9673.
1: Away with Words is about language seen through family, history, and culture. Stay tuned for more.

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1: You're listening to Away With Words, the show about language and how we use it. I'm Grant Barrett.
2: And I'm Martha Barnett. As we mentioned earlier, we just got back from doing appearances in Huntsville, Alabama, at the invitation of the local public radio station, WLRH. We spoke at the U.S. Space and Rocket Center there to WLRH listeners, but one of the highlights of our trip was a return visit to Lee High School, where we talked with students about the language that they use. And Grant, one of the things that struck me was coming there 4 years later was to find that some of them were still using the slang word forf, F-O-R-F, as a verb. To forf means to fail to follow through on your commitments, and as a noun, a forf is somebody who flakes out on you. You know, they say they're going to be there, and they're not going to be there. And it wasn't as widespread as the last time we went to Huntsville, but some of the kids were still using it.
1: Yeah, slang tends to move a little faster than that, but yet it is a local word, not much spread beyond the Huntsville region, so there's something of a bit of local pride, so maybe they're hanging on to it with more ferocity than they would otherwise. The other thing about that is we had a different group of students this time. We had podcasting and creative writing students this time, where last time it was just general students, I think, from English composition. And so maybe we had a different cross-section. Maybe if we'd had English composition students again, there would have been more people saying forf. I don't really know. So our sample needs to be checked. Our field work is suspect. From a linguistics fieldwork point of view, we have to look at this carefully.
2: Well, you collected a lot of other cool words, too.
1: It was so nice to return to our friends at Lee High School and to do the slang thing and just see the energy that these kids have. As I told the group at the Rocket Center, the kids are all right. The future is in good hands. And so we talked to them about slang, and they shared a lot of their slang with us. And a few of these, which I love and didn't know, one is to touch grass. This is something you tell people who are out of touch with reality, that maybe they're fantasizing about a future with one of the members of BTS, you know. They think they're going to marry a K-pop star. Or they're thinking about the online world all the time and not the real world, the meat space. And she'd say, look, you need to really touch grass.
2: Right.
1: You've got to touch reality.
2: Right. Get away from that computer screen and go outside, literally.
1: Yeah. Another one is dog water, which is an adjective. You just start describe something bad as dog water. This comes from video games. You're like, I am not eating that. That is a dog water. Because you think about a dog's dish, like filled with like dust and dog hair and whatever the
2: slobber.
1: Dog is like, you know, slobber, yeah, dog bowls. And the dog doesn't care. The dog's like, yum, dog water. And you would not touch it, except
2: right.
1: if desperate. And then a really nice one, which is can be funny, but can be good. It's giving as an adjective. And so I might say, did you see Martha's outfit? She is really giving Bilbo Baggins today, which means Martha looks like Bilbo Baggins today. That you're dressed like Bilbo Baggins. You look like a hobbit.
2: You know, somebody once went to a Halloween party dressed as me.
1: How did you find out I did that?
2: You were so cute.
1: I was giving Martha Barnett that day. But you might also say that someone is giving a vibe, and that's where it comes from, that someone is giving, it's a shortening of the longer expression to give off a vibe or to give a vibe, and which really excites me because it's that whole idea of having a vibe or a vibration, which goes back many decades in a new form. So slang lasts, and it generates new forms, and it continues. So giving is still that old notion of a vibe in without the word vibe attached.
2: Well, you can tell that it gives us excitement to learn new things from our listeners, whether we come to your town or whether you give us a call. So call us with your language questions and stories or send them to us in email. The number is 877-929-9673. And the email is words@waywardradio.org. Hello, you have a way with words.
3: Hi, my name is Bryant. I'm from Dallas, Texas. The word that my grandma always used was like, give me the skinny, or what's the skinny on that? And she's from New Jersey, but she always used it in a way where she was meaning, give me all the details. which I always found interesting. Like, she never wanted me to leave anything out when she said that. And I would have thought that it would be the opposite, to mean just give me the facts and don't give me any of the fluff. So I don't, one, know if she was using it wrong. And then I'm also kind of curious on where it exactly comes from.
1: So you thought it might have something to do with your grandma's connection to New Jersey, but it's deeper than that, unless she had some experience maybe in the military?
3: She didn't. Her husband did.
1: Mm. Which branch did he serve in?
3: He was in the Air Force.
1: Air Force. About when, do you think?
3: Got to be 50 years ago.
1: Okay. 70s then. 60s.
3: Yeah.
1: Okay. So a lot of work has been done looking into the skinny, to mean information or details, by the members of the American Dialect Society email list, particularly Stephen Goranson and Ben Zimmer. And I did some more work looking into this on my own. It's just kind of, every once in a while, an expression like the skinny will catch the fancy of word researchers, and they just can't leave it alone. And this is one of those terms that they just keep going back to. And I kind of get it. It's something about that definite article in front of it, the skinny, just makes it, you're like, why the skinny? Or why not some skinny or a bit of skinny? And so you feel like there should be a particular skinny out there. And right now, the prevailing theory is that it comes from the U.S. Naval Academy, because as far back as the 1890s, there is in the yearbooks for the Naval Academy, skinny referring to the physics and chemistry department. And let me explain why this theory seems to hold water. You'll find in these yearbooks again and again, student bios or profiles referring to students having problems mastering the details of studying for physics and chemistry. And they'll talk about having problems in the skinny. Or one student in 1932 is described as having a skirmish with the skinny department, meaning having difficulty passing classes there. And at the same time, in that same yearbook, in that same year, a profile of another student says, if you don't get the skinny of things, Eddie can usually set you right. So here in the same yearbook in 1932, we see skinny used in pretty much the same way that we'd use it today. In 1913, in that same series of yearbooks from the Naval Academy in Annapolis, there's a glossary in the back of it where the skinny is defined as a midshipman's slender knowledge of the laws and principles of physics. And so that whole idea about it being knowledge really seems to be a forerunner of the way we use the skinny today. What do you think about that?
3: I mean, that makes a lot of sense. It is fascinating.
1: So that's just kind of the beginning of it. That's like that's the birth of it. By the 1930s, it starts popping up in things like the novels of Richard Matthews Hallett, actually appeared in his autobiography, where he wrote stories about life at sea. But he also spent some time on a Navy battleship with the Secretary of the Navy in 1928, even going to Honolulu. And he uses the skinny a couple of times in that book in 1938, 10 years later. And then by the time World War II comes around, boom, the skinny, and especially as the phrase, the straight skinny, is everywhere in the mouths of soldiers, and it's starting to appear in lists and glossaries of soldier slang and sailor slang, meaning things like the straight dope or the naked truth.
3: Right. Interesting. Well, that makes a lot of sense.
1: Yeah.
2: And that answer wasn't skinny.
1: That's the skinny on the skinny.
3: Yes. Well, thank you. I appreciate it.
1: Yeah, sure. Thanks for calling and sharing your family stories. I'm glad to hear that there was some military background back there, because I am sure that they're like Lego bricks. There's some connection there that your family story plugs into this story, and that's probably where the skinny entered into your family's lore.
3: Yeah, definitely. Well, thank you for having me on. I love what you guys do. So thank you.
1: All right. Take care. Bye-bye.
2: We'd love to hear from you with your language questions, so call us 877-929-9673 or send them an email to words@waywardradio.org. Here's one of my new favorite terms, custard wind. Isn't that beautiful?
1: Custard wind?
2: Custard wind. It's a type of wind. It's any of the cold easterly winds that are prevalent on the northeast coast of England in the spring. And custard wind may derive from the word coastward because, you know, they're going toward the coast.
1: So it's not about a perfect froth at the tip of the waves that the wind brings up.
2: No, but that's beautiful. I would love to read a poem about custard wind.
1: I know, and you'd have to just have to have the right kind of sweater and these wear the Wellingtons and walk along the beach with a stick to poke the sand and see what you could find. I could envision that day. Can you envision that day?
2: Well, yeah, I was thinking of carrying a spoon and a custard with me.
1: And you come back and your cheeks are red from the brisk breeze and there's I was thinking of coming back to a warm custard pie is what I was thinking. We'd love to hear about what they say your way. You know, we get calls and emails from around the world, and we welcome our worldwide callers. 877-929-9673 is toll-free in the United States and Canada, but there are lots of ways to reach us on our website at waywardradio.org/contact. 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
4: This is Larry Barwick.
1: Where are you calling from, Larry?
4: Cameron, South Carolina.
2: All right. Cameron, South Carolina. Well, Larry, what's on your mind today?
4: Well, I'm trying to find the source of the word Gaius Gutus.
2: Gaius Gutus. Tell us what that means.
4: Well, that's what I was hoping y'all would tell me. No.
1: Well, where'd you hear it?
4: a friend of mine from Johns Island, South Carolina, when she was a child growing up, her mother told her sisters and her brother not to go out in the woods by themselves or the Gaius Gutus would get them.
2: Uh-huh. The Gaius Gutus.
4: Apparently it's something that lives in the woods.
1: Yeah, it sure does.
2: Yeah, Larry, the Gaius Gutus, that's a name for a mythical monster, and it's usually spelled G-Y-A-S-C-U-T-U-S, Gaius Gutus, which sounds scary in and of itself. That was really a popular term in the mid-1800s in this country, and the Gaius Gutus was this imaginary animal that was really fearsome. There's a lot of folklore about it, and it takes different forms in different parts of the country. In the eastern United States, sometimes it was described as this monster about the size of a deer with rabbit ears and sharp teeth and telescopic legs that it could shorten and lengthen at will so that it could graze on steep hillsides. And out west, sometimes it was described as a rodent that was 9 feet long and 3 feet tall. It sort of had scales like armadillos and projections like a stegosaurus on its back. And carnival owners would take advantage of this scary sounding animal, and they'd lure gullible people to their tents and say, "This is the most ferocious, rambunctious, man-eating animal ever exhibited under canvas." And they talk about how scary this monster is, and then when the last ticket's been sold, the proprietor rushes out of the tent and says something like, "Run for your lives, ladies and gentlemen! Escape before you're swallowed alive! The Gaius Gutus is busted loose."
4: That would send me running.
2: This was a time when there were lots of stories about lots of mythical animals, like the swamp gahoon and the hickle snifter and the gilligaloo, which is a bird that lays square eggs, and the whiffle poofle, and all these scary monsters, you know, that you would use to, you know, keep kids in line, for one thing.
4: Well, I guess it worked.
1: It sure did.
4: They made it to tell the story to the next person.
2: They sure did.
1: Larry, thank you so much for your call. We really appreciate it.
4: All righty.
2: Well, be careful. Watch out for that Gaius Gutus. It'll get you.
1: Take care.
4: Bye now.
2: 877-929-9673. Hello, you have a way with words.
5: Hey, this is Mickey calling from New Braunfels, Texas.
2: Hey, Mickey, welcome to the show. What can we do for you?
5: So I've been thinking about this for a while and finally got up the nerve to call. But my mom does this thing, and she's the only one I've ever heard do this. And I'm curious if she's the only one. If she's not, where it might have come from, she has no idea. But she'll do this thing where she'll, kiddingly, if she wants to know if you acknowledge what she's saying, she'll be like, are you picking up what I'm putting down? Are you smelling what I'm stepping in? And that's the part that I don't know if anybody else says it or if it's a just her thing.
1: This is interesting because there's a whole nexus of similar sayings that kind of all come together here. How old is your mom?
5: Oh, she's going to kill me because I don't actually know.
1: Give me a decade.
5: I will say late 50s.
1: Okay, late 50s. I would expect someone using, are you smelling what I'm stepping in, to be younger, but I'm not judging.
5: Mom is super hip. That's
1: okay. You know. Go mom. Okay. Yeah, go mom. Are you smelling what I'm stepping in has never been all that common, but it's become more common in the last 10 to 15 years. But it's a variant of things like, and not just this one, but things like, you smell what I'm cooking. And probably a certain small segment of our audience remembers that Dwayne The Rock Johnson had the catchphrase, do you smell what The Rock is cooking, which was part of his shtick when he was a professional wrestler. And that, in turn, kind of combines what's cooking with the persona that he had as a professional wrestler. And so all of these things kind of play on each other. And in turn, the smell, do you smell what I'm cooking, is probably an extended form of the Black English, you smell me, which is probably a form of the Black English, you feel me. Both of them meaning, you get me, you understand me. And both of those are at least a couple decades old. Definitely from the early 2000s, probably well into the 90s, and maybe even older than that. So all of these kind of play off each other, and it's really difficult to say what begat what, you know, what stems from what, because there's so much interplay here in the usage of these. But certainly in the kind of the spider web of all these different ways to say, do you get me? Do you understand me? Are you smelling what I'm stepping in? Is a part of that. Is a part of that whole kind of melange.
5: Gotcha.
1: And by the way, the "Are you picking what I'm putting down?" had some currency in the 1950s among jazz musicians. And that just is a play on just the general English. It's not even really slang, to pick up on, which means to gather or to understand or to perceive.
5: That is interesting.
1: All right. Well, take care of yourself, Mickey, and give our best to your mom.
5: All right. Thank you so much.
1: All right. Bye-bye.
2: Thanks, Mickey. Bye-bye.
1: No matter how old you are, young or old, whether you're 8 or 88, we'd love to hear from you about the new language you're finding and using. 877-929-9673 is toll-free in the United States and Canada, 24 hours a day.
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2: 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I'm Martha Barnett.
1: And I'm Grant Barrett. Until next time, goodbye.
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1: Steven Sanchez. Well, he found himself with a viral hit in 2021 thanks to a song that sounds more like 1961. That's Until I Found You. Sanchez fell in love with classic era pop music as a child, got signed when he was only 17 years old. His debut album, Angel Face, was ambitious at its heart, telling the story of a fictitious troubadour who falls for a mob boss's girlfriend.
2: I just love this concept of just like, oh, this love that kind of drives you mad and drives you into this space of choosing purposefully to be naive and like thoughtless because you just want something so bad.
1: Steven Sanchez joins me to talk about the story behind Angel Face and how a questionable purchase led to a smash hit. I'm Kaleo. It's an encore edition of World Cafe.
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1: We're running this one back because Sanchez has a new album due out at the end of the week called Love, Love, Love. We'll get into that session in just a few minutes, but first, here's Courtney Barnett, Sight Unseen.

0: Until I Found You.
1: Oh, yeah.
0: That is Steven Sanchez, and also the person talking now, that's Steven Sanchez.
1: Hello!
0: His new album is called Angel Face, I Am Kaleo, This Is World Cafe. All right, I'm going to tell you a personal story. Fun story. So we're in the radio station right now where we make World Cafe, and upstairs there's a venue called Amazing. World Cafe Live. And about a year and a half ago, I was taking a late lunch out of the radio station. It's probably like 3 o'clock.
1: Yeah.
0: And outside there's like 30 teenagers and college kids waiting for a show that, mind you, doors aren't going to open for another 3 hours, right?
1: Sure.
0: So the first thing I do is I walk back inside and look at the marquee and say, who the hell is playing here tonight? And then I saw Steven Sanchez, and I said, who is Steven Sanchez? I mean, this is kind of one of those, I love discovering an artist because of noticing that gravitational pull from people who are, oh, these people are so excited they're showing up 3 hours early. I want to know more about this artist. And I listened to the music and I was like, wow, this is kind of a head trip because this is not the type of music I would expect kids, like teenagers, college kids, to be into. Why do you have an idea in your head why there's been such a like wholesale embrace from people who are three generations removed from the inspiration of the music that you're making?
1: God,
0: I know that's a heavy one.
1: Gosh, that is a great question. I'm still trying to figure it out because it's just, I think it's the unicorn of it all.
0: Huh.
1: You know, like when I think about when Until I Found You was playing on AAA, you know, radio stations all across the country, you know, it struck me more what was playing right after.
0: Yeah.
1: Like an Ariana Grande hit or, you know, Post Malone's playing after. And I'm like, it would be a trip to be driving around in your car and you're bumping, you know, some big pop song from this big pop artist, and then this young buck random kid plays on right after and it sounds like a song from the 50s.
0: Yeah.
1: That would trip me the hell out, you know? And I think it's such like a, what is that? Like, what is that? You know, that I think folks just love that.
0: I think it's because the music is good.
1: Thanks.
0: And as you said, a unicorn thing, it's unfamiliar. What is this? This is something that's good that up until this point, I haven't really dived into. And
1: sure.
0: So do you find you have fans going down the rabbit hole, discovering other bands because of your music? And people are like, I got into Elvis or I got into...
1: Yeah. I think it's that. I think, honest to God, I think it's that there's not a... Like, think of music as a whole, right? What are people consuming on TikTok? What are they consuming on radio? Like, it's all new stuff. It's modern sounds. There's not this... I think also to comment on our generation's ability to like discover music, it's unbelievable. Like I feel like everyone has
0: pros.
1: I think everybody has just an unbelievable like catalog of artists and songs that they know. But what I think is that like 50s and 60s music just isn't like a thing anymore at all. It's not popular. It's not like being made cool anymore. Like it's cool for what it is, but it's not like prevalent in a generation where modern music is like the like pop music is the driving force. Taylor Swift, Harry Styles. And so I think when folks hear like a record that doesn't sound anything like that, I think it's just cool.
0: We're here with Steven Sanchez. This is World Cafe. Let's close out with a song from the album. Here's Be More.

0: on World Cafe. Steven Sanchez from his debut album, Angel Face, which is out now, the song Be More. Steven, it was an absolute pleasure. Thank you so much for coming on, and best of luck in the future.
1: Thanks, man.
0: Dude,
1: see y'all.
0: It's Steven Sanchez. We're back in a minute with more World Cafe.

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2: Welcome back. It's World Cafe. I'm Kaleo. Steven Sanchez, his new album is called Love, Love, Love, and it is due out at the end of the week. Hat tip to our senior producer, Kimberly Janod, for her work on the session. Here's Brandi Carlile now from her latest album, Returning to Myself. It's Human.

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3: You're listening to World Cafe. I'm Kaleo. In order to get around his rule that he would only release five albums under his own name, Sturgill Simpson created the alias Johnny Blue Skies, which is what a bartender at a Lexington, Kentucky establishment would call him when he did open mic nights. His new album is called Mutiny After Midnight. Here's Situation. It's Johnny Blue Skies.

0: mean, I like the expression when it rains, it pours, but everything hits at once. Also completely appropriate. Spoon from Girls Can Tell, putting the wraps on this edition of World Cafe. 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I'm Kaleo. 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
0: From NPR, it's World Cafe. Hey, I am Kaleo. This month, Kevin Morby is set to release his new album, Little Wide Open. The recently minted Grammy winner worked with Aaron Dessner on the project.
3: Back in town, all by myself, I should go dancing. Take my boots off the shelf.
0: The song is called Javelin, and you will hear that today from Kevin Morby. We'll also get into music from Mountjoy with a new standalone single, envisioning, hey, not what's the worst thing that could happen, what's the best thing that could happen? The song's called Is Joy Easy? Plus new music from Death Cab for Cutie. 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
0: You know, some artists want to tease out that they have new music coming later this year. Follow this countdown clock. Kevin Parker of Tame Impala on Instagram said, hey, in an hour, I'm putting out a new song. That's how he released this in 2019. It's Patience.

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3: 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The song is called Is Joy Easy?

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0: beautiful note to end on, wouldn't you say? From the all-time great triple album, All Things Must Pass, My Sweet Lord from George Harrison. And yes, this passed, but it will come again soon. Check your local listings. We make this show from WXPN at the University of Pennsylvania in Philadelphia. Thanks so much for listening to World Cafe from NPR.
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3: Sam Henshaw went through a breakup while he was making his latest album. Literally. The breakup happened, and pretty much immediately he was in the studio dealing with it and writing about it. He talks about how working through heartbreak shaped the music on his new album, It Could Be Worse, and how it shaped him on the next World Cafe.
4: 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We're going to kick off the show today with Caitlin Brinza and the sound check. She's going to let us know what's happening around town tonight in the Northland. 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
5: 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At Manium Theater is a big-time jazz orchestra scholarship concert. Old Time Jam at 210 Gallery and Art Center. The Caddyshack has open decks with Duluth DJ Takeover. At Sir Ben's is Mel Anila and Open Mic. Bruce Woodman performing at Carmody Irish Pub. And the Rathskeller has the Hot Club of Duluth. If you've got a show and you want us to know, send us an email to info@thenorth1033.org. 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
4: 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And with that, let's get into some music. Nulufer Yanya right now. This is Like I Say, I Run Away. Music from 2024 right here on the North.

And that is Norah Jones and John Legend with Summertime Blue. That one from last year. The Clash before that with the title track off of their 1979 release, London Calling. And Niloufer Yanya kicked off Northland Afternoon here today, this beautiful Tuesday, May 5th. It is 3:13 in the afternoon. Caitlin Brinza and I did the old switcheroo here today. She covered music through the day, and here I am on Northland Afternoon, and what a pleasure it is to be here with you. I hope you're having a great one. Coming up here in the 3 o'clock hour for music, we're going to hear from Uwede. We've got something from the Japanese House. We'll hear a tune from Devin Gilfillian as well. And right now, music from Dust Bowl Revival. This is Dreaming. From their 2020 release, Is It You? Is It Me? Right here on the North.

Ashgear with Sugar Clouds here on the North 103.3's Northland Afternoon. That's off their record, Julia. Andrew Bird and Gavin Brivick before that one. We heard Need Someone from, that one is the title, the theme song to the Max original series, The Pit. And Dust Bowl Revival kicked off that last set. It is 3:24, just a few minutes later than usual, but we are going to get to the weather here. Today's weather on the North 103.3 is supported by Widseth, architects, engineers, environmental scientists, and land surveyors. 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Looking here at the forecast for the rest of this afternoon, mostly cloudy. There's a slight chance of some rain and snow showers, believe it or not. Near steady temperatures in the lower 40s and northwest winds 10 to 15 miles per hour with gusts up to 30 miles per hour. And that chance of precipitation is 20%. Tonight, mostly cloudy with a slight chance of snow showers here this evening and then partly cloudy after midnight. It's going to cool down with lows in the upper 20s and northwest winds 5 to 10 miles per hour. That chance of snow tonight, 20%. Wednesday now, we're looking ahead so you can plan ahead. Partly sunny, there's a slight chance of rain and snow showers in the afternoon with highs in the mid-40s and northwest winds 5 to 10 miles per hour. And tomorrow, there is a 20% chance of precipitation. Current temps and conditions across the region right now. Duluth, cloudy and 40. That's on top of the hill. If you're by the water, cloudy and 45. Two Harbors,

Cooler, cloudy and 37. Looking at Cloquet to our south, it is cloudy and 39. Hopping across the bridge, we're taking a look at Superior, Wisconsin, where it is cloudy and 44. That is the weather. We're going to go ahead now and get back to some music. Devin Gilfillian right now. This is Hold on Hourglass right here on the North.

Wednesday, May 6th on Northland Morning, we'll talk about real musicians playing at fictional venues on Hypotheticals. Plus, we'll pair a wastewater treatment plant tour with pizza on Green Visions. That's Wednesday on Northland Morning.

That's Japanese House here on the North 103.3 with Boyhood, a single of theirs from 2023. Trampled by Turtles before that with Wild Animals. It's a title track off of that one from 2014. And Devin Gilfillian kicked off that last set. Before we get back into music here on Northland Afternoon, I do want to say programming on the North 103.3 is supported in part by the Minnesota Lottery. 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Coming up right now, we've got music from Deer Tick. This is new music from their record Coin-O-Matic, Mary Singularity, right here on the North.

This is the North 103.3, and that was Uday with Call It a Draw. Liam Bailey before that, Dance With Me from their record Zero Grace, and we heard from Deer Tick at the top of that last set with a new tune, Mary Singularity. It is 3:51 in the afternoon here in the Northland. 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Right back into the music here. Coming up now from Phoebe Bridgers, this is Motion Sickness from their 2017 album, Stranger in the Alps, here on The North.

Thanks to listeners like you, this is the North 103.3, and that was CMAT with Euro Country. That's the title track off of that one. Phoebe Bridgers before that with their tune, Motion Sickness, off their album Stranger in the Alps, and that one came out in 2017. We're going to kick off the 4 o'clock hour here in a moment. 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We also stream online at thenorth1033.org. We've got Old Crow Medicine Show here with a Bob Dylan tune, Wagon Wheel. This is off of their album OCMS, right here on the North.

This is The North, 103.3. That was Broken Social Scene from 2002 off of their album You Forgot It in People. That was Looks Just Like the Sun. Old Crow Medicine Show before that with Wagon Wheel. It's 4:09 and you're listening to Northland Afternoon here on The North, 103.3. My name is Morgan Kohler. Normally not here with you in the afternoon, but Caitlin Brins and I did the old switcheroo here today, so I'll be with you until 6 o'clock. Coming up here in this next hour of music, we've got tunes from the Black Keys. We're also going to hear from the Strokes, something from Future Islands in the mix as well. As right now, we've got a tune from Papa Lightfoot. This is Wine, Women, Whiskey, right here on The North.

Thanks to listeners like you, this is the North 103.3 Community Radio here in the Northland. St. Seneca, we just heard their tune, Sweet Nothing, off of their album High Wallow and Super Moon Songs. Morgan Nagler.

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Looking here at the forecast for the rest of this afternoon, mostly cloudy. There's a slight chance of rain and snow showers with near steady temperatures in the lower 40s and northwest winds 10 to 15 miles per hour, gusts picking up to 30 miles per hour, and the chance of precipitation is 20%. Tonight, mostly cloudy with a slight chance of snow showers in the evening and then partly cloudy after midnight. It's going to be cold with lows in the upper 20s and northwest winds 5 to 10 miles per hour. Chance of snow tonight, 20%. Wednesday now, we're looking ahead, partly sunny. There's a slight chance of rain and snow tomorrow in the afternoon with a high in the mid 40s, and that chance of rain tomorrow is 20%. Current temps and conditions right now, Duluth here. On top of the hill, partly sunny and 41, but if you're down by the water, tad warmer at 45. It's also cloudy. Two Harbors, cloudy and 37. Cloquet, cloudy and 39. Hopping across the bridge over in Superior, where it is cloudy and 44. We've got music from Future Islands coming up right now off their album From a Hole in the Floor to a Fountain of Youth. This is Sail. We'll hear a tune from Paul Simon after that. We've also got the Smiths in the mix here in this next set, all right here on the North 103.3.

Hungry for an afternoon out? 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

The North 103.3, that was the Smiths from 1987, and that tune, Girlfriend in a Coma, off of their album Strange Ways, Here We Come. Paul Simon before that, Late in the Evening, and Future Islands kicked off that last set. Want to let you know that the North 103.3 receives support from At Sarah's Table, Chester Creek Cafe at 19th Avenue East and 8th Street in Duluth, a farm-to-table restaurant with online ordering and curbside pickup available. 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We've got music from The Strokes coming up right now. New music from this group, Going Shopping, off of their latest Reality Awaits. The Call after that, here on The North.

You are listening to The North 103.3, and that was Martin Zeller with Summer Kinda Sad, that one off of their record Born Under. The call before that, we heard Let the Day Begin, that's a title track off of that one, and The Strokes kicked off that last set with their new tune, Going Shopping. Before we get back into the music, I do want to let you know programming is supported by the Minnesota Composting Council. Resource Renew provides composting education and resources, including starter kits and information about recycling organics. 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Tune from Laura Mvula right now. This is Like the Morning Dew from their 2013 record, Sing to the Moon, right here on The North.

0: 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Also streaming online at thenorth1033.org. And that was William Clark with Lollipop Mama. U2 before that, Running to Stand Still. That one from 1987 off their album The Joshua Tree. Weird from the Black Keys, You Got to Lose. And that one off of their latest Peaches, and Laura Mvula at the top of that last set. We're going to kick off this 5 o'clock hour with Caitlin Brinza on the sound check. She's going to let us know what's happening around town tonight. Take it away, Caitlin.
1: 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At Mannion Theater is a Big Time Jazz Orchestra scholarship concert. Old Time Jam at 210 Gallery and Art Center. The Caddyshack has open decks with Duluth DJ Takeover. At Sir Ben's is Mel Anila and open mic. Bruce Woodman performing at Carmody Irish Pub. And the Rathskeller has the Hot Club of Duluth. If you've got a show and you want us to know, send us an email to info@thenorth1033.org. The Soundcheck on the North is made possible through support from the Minnesota Arts and Cultural Heritage Fund. We're good.
0: 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And with that, we're going to kick off this 5 o'clock hour with some music, Best Coast. This is Boyfriend off of their album, Crazy for You, right here on the North.

0: Sam Henshaw went through a breakup while he was making his latest album. Literally. The breakup happened, and pretty much immediately he was in the studio dealing with it and writing about it. He talks about how working through heartbreak shaped the music on his new album, It Could Be Worse, and how it shaped him on the next World Cafe.
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This is the North 103.3, and that was new music from Ann Jimily with Like You Really Mean It. The Devil Makes Three before that with Bad Idea, that one from their 2018 album, Chains Are Broken. Best Coast kicked off that last set. It's 5:12. My name is Morgan Kohler, here with you on Northland Afternoon. Caitlin Brins and I switch shows today, and I'll be here with you till 6 o'clock, at which point we're going to head into Road Salt Rewind. In the meantime, coming your way, we've got tunes from Deep Sea Diver, something from Coldplay as well. We're also going to hear right now from Bob Dylan from 1975. This is Tangled Up in Blue, right here on the North.

0: Thanks to listeners like you, this is The North 103.3, and that was Nathaniel Rateliff and the Night Sweats, You Worry Me, from their 2018 album, Tearing at the Seams, and Bob Dylan before that with their tune, Tangled Up in Blue. It's 5:22. We're going to take a brief break now from music to take a look at the forecast. But first, support for the North comes from the Blue Ox Music Festival in Eau Claire, Wisconsin, June 25th through 27th. This year's lineup includes Marcus King Band, Kurt Vile and the Violators, and I'm With Her, presented across multiple stages in a wooded outdoor setting. Details at blueoxmusicfestival.com. Looking at the forecast here for the rest of today, mostly cloudy with a slight chance of rain and snow showers, near steady temperatures in the lower 40s. Tonight, mostly cloudy with a slight chance of snow showers here this evening. That chance of snow is 20%, and it's going to be cold with lows in the upper 20s. Wednesday, looking ahead, partly sunny, slight chance of rain and snow showers in the afternoon, and that chance is 20% with a high in the mid 40s. Current temps and conditions. Duluth on top of the hill. It is cloudy and 41. If you're down by the water, cloudy and 45. Two Harbors, 39 and cloudy. Cloquet to our south, same story. And looking at Superior, it is cloudy and 44. We've got some Charlie Crockett right now. This is A Lonesome Dove right here on the North.
1: Well, I left Lonesome Dove, oh, the country up above. And the soft warmth of a touch

This is the North 103.3, and that was Railroad Earth with Mighty River. That one from their album Elko from 2002. Another song from 2002 before that from Coldplay, God Put a Smile Upon Your Face, off of their album A Rush of Blood to the Head. Rilo Kiley with Portions for Foxes, off of their album More Adventurous, and Charlie Crockett kicked off that last set. It's 5:41, and programming on the North 103.3 is supported in part by the Minnesota Lottery. 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

0: When the Chernobyl nuclear power plant exploded in April 1986, Soviet officials discovered they lacked a comprehensive emergency response.
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This is The North 103.3, and that was Ista with Waves from their album In Sound to All. Pertnir Sandstone, before that, we heard their new tune, Pipe Dream. It's 5:50. 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Details at winnipegfolkfestival.ca. Getting ready here to head out for the rest of the evening. I'll be back in tomorrow morning at 9 a.m. to do it all again. And coming up here at 6, we've got Road Salt Rewind. Pavo's going to let us know what's cool coming up here at 6. And right now, music from Deep Sea Diver. This is What Do I Know from their 2025 release, Billboard Heart, right here on The North.

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1: 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Happy Tuesday to ya, and thank you, Morgan, for taking us through Northland Afternoon. I hope y'all are having a good evening, and I'm DJ Pavo. I'll be with you from 6 to 7, playing some new additions to the Road Salt Radio music library. Starting it off, I've got something from Frog off of their latest record. This one is called Je Ne Sais Pas.

You just heard They Might Be Giants with Wu-Tang off of their latest record. Before that was something new from Modest Mouse. It's called Picking Dragon's Pockets. And at the top of the hour was Frog from Brooklyn with Je Ne Sais Pas. And here's something from Thundercat off of his latest record, Distracted. This one features Mac Miller, and it's called She Knows Too Much.

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You're tuned in to Road Salt Rewind here on the North 103.3, and you just heard Angine de Poitrine with Sarniez. Before that was Get Down Services with The Radiator, and even before that you heard Thundercat with She Knows Too Much. And here's something else from Canada. It's Population Deux with Magouyou off of their new one, Gimmicks.

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2: You just heard Sweet Pill with No Control. Before that was Tracy Nelson with Hercules. And even before that, you heard Population 2 with Magoyu. And up next, I'm going to play a song I just can't get enough of lately. It's something from Avalon Emerson and The Charm, the title track to their latest record, Written Into Changes.

You've been listening to Road Salt Rewind here on the North 103.3, and you just heard Miss Grit with Mind Disaster. Before that was Cashier out of Louisiana with Like I Do. Even before that, you heard Kim Gordon with Dirty Tech. And starting off that set was Avalon Emerson and The Charm with Written Into Changes. I've got a couple of folksy tracks to leave you off with tonight, and I hope you all have a wonderful evening. Thank you for tuning in, and I'll see you later this week. Peace out.

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1: 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And Jeff Carmack sitting in with you, and we've got 2 hours of the tastiest jams for any kind of toast you want to bring along. 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The Duluth-based jam funk band Salty Dog and Lanou, four-piece group led by Sarah Kroger, will be sharing the stage for this one-time-only concert. Ticket information can be found online at sacredheartmusic.org. All right, let's start things off. Nice long jam from Great Caesar's Ghost as they do their version of the Grateful Dead's St. Stephen. 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